0: and the biggest collab ever. It's MacArthur, Hardy, Eric Church, Morgan Wallen, Tim McGraw. Here it is, song number 5.
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0: Riley, I get intimidated just seeing Riley Green's name here, like on our screen, because his forearms are unbelievable. I don't know that I could spend the rest of my life and never have those forearms, Holly.
1: I mean, his teeth equally as wonderful as well. Not to talk about his blue eyes. It's no wonder that Ella Langley is mad.
2: You're right.
1: I'm mad, but here she is at song number one. 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It's Be Her, Ella.

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1: It's the Rob and Holly Show with Coop in for Rob coming up in Country Dirt. Chase Rice, how you can, Holly, get into his jeans. Did you know that?
0: What? Girls everywhere, they're wanting to get in his jeans. I don't know if my husband's going to let me get in his jeans.

0: Justin. Happy Thirsty Wednesday.
1: Melissa, I think you're thinking of Thirsty Thursday. That's tomorrow.
0: I don't know. How do we know Wednesday isn't parched right now?
1: Okay, no.
0: What? Wednesday has to stay hydrated just like any other day of the week.
1: Okay, join us tomorrow, Melissa and Austin.
0: Now I'm thirsty.

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1: Now that is filthy.
2: All right, so we love Chase Rice. You know what's funny, Holly, is Chase has had more jobs than most people I know because he did Survivor, right? And then he was a NASCAR pit crew guy, and then he had a successful country career, and now he's making clothes?
3: Well, Wrangler has teamed up with Coors, and if you know anything about Chase Rice, he loves a Coors beer, okay? Mm-hmm. And they are making beer-infused jeans, and Chase Rice is all a part of it. He's got a brand new song out called County Lou that has like lyrics all about Wranglers and Coors and all that, and so it's all smooshing all of that together. And Chase Rice is a big part of it. So yeah, now Chase Rice has got his own Wrangler jeans that are beer infused.
2: I need a pair, but I wonder if you get them wet and you wring them out, could you maybe have some libations? I don't know. A little drink with your jeans might be gross, but

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0: It's the Rob and Holly show coming up. 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I love Ashley Cook. She's such a talented songwriter, isn't she?
1: She really is. And her new song, Baby Blue, she has been singing it at all of her shows. And, you know, she picks out one special guy to be singing the songs to. So we're going to get the story behind the song coming up.

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6: Diego Forlan had been written off in England. A Manchester United flop. 3 goals in 2 seasons. He went home and rebuilt himself into one of Europe's finest strikers. South Africa was his coronation. Goals from absurd distances, both feet. Ball struck so cleanly the javelani, the much maligned tournament ball, actually held its line. He scored against South Africa, Ghana, Germany. He hit the crossbar at the last minute of the third place match. 5 goals total. Golden ball winner. Best player of the tournament. Uruguay, a country of 3 million people, finished 4th. Roland's father had played for them in the 1974 World Cup. Some inheritances take longer to claim than others.
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I'm Chase Rice, and to me, it tastes like a refreshing Coors Banquet. 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

show to pick somebody different to serenade, find somebody with blue eyes and make it a moment. And it's definitely been a moment. And now when I step on stage at some shows, they'll have, I have blue eyes just saying already ready on poster boards or on their phones. And I think it's so cool. I get to pick somebody new and they're already like wanting it. And some girls will like push their boyfriends towards the front to be like, go get serenaded. And I love that. So it's a good moment in the show for sure. Baby.

0: behind the song.
1: Yeah, it's Rob and Holly. Coop in for Rob. If Ashley Cook pulled me and sang to me at a show, I would poop my pants, Holly. No joke. I'm not kidding about that, by the way. That's not an exaggeration.
2: I think it may have happened at shows, but what is the story behind her song, Baby Blues? Ashley Cook tells us.
3: We were rehearsing for the show, and I was like, man, I think it'd be so fun to serenade somebody in the crowd. Like, how cool would that be? Every

0: It's the Rob and Holly Show. You don't want to miss the Friday Takeover. It's all Lainey Wilson. You know what's really cool, Holly, is like you and Rob have talked to Lainey from the beginning, and so you've sort of watched her rise to this stardom that she's at now. So it's going to be a lot of fun.
1: You know, Rob and I actually, I feel like we put it out into the universe for her to be on Yellowstone.
0: Yep.
1: Because at the time that we were asking her about it, like it was not even a blip in wow. her realm. And we were like, you know, you really should be on that show. And then the next thing you know, like a year and a half later, she was on the show. So kind of exciting. Ian Munsick, Lauren Alena, and Drew Baldridge were all at her wedding as well. So they are going to be giving the dish this Friday about the wedding. So make sure you are listening this Friday when we celebrate.

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1: It's the Rob and Holly show. I travel a lot. You travel a lot. And one of the more annoying things is the TSA line, especially these days because of, you know, all the stuff going on at the airports. It's just been insane. It's been crazy.
2: I feel like my biggest pet peeve is like they change the rules every single time.
1: Yeah.
2: Like get your shoes off. Leave your shoes on. What are you doing?
1: They're so mad.
2: It's so frustrating. And what they're doing in Boston. Okay, so this is happening in Boston. They're testing it out. This is probably an idea that if you were someone who's like, I hate crowds, what a great idea. And we're going to tell you what they're doing coming up.

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0: Throb and Holly show. Everyone hates the long TSA line. I mean, unless you luck out. But for the most part, we all kind of want to figure out how to skip it, right?
1: Yeah. And Boston is doing it. There is a new pilot program happening. And I don't know. I think this might be genius. So what they do is, yes, you're going through airport security, but you're doing it like 25 miles away. So you don't even go to the airport. You check in, you're dropping your bags, you're clearing security like at a separate location.
0: Yeah.
1: Then they're putting you on a secure bus and then it's dropping you off past security at the airport right at your gate. I mean, that to me, I was like, that sounds magical.
0: It does sound magical. My only worry would be a lot of times the airport wants you there. Like with this thing, is this like, hey, you have to arrive 4 hours before your flight. Do you know what I mean?
1: Right. I do like the sometimes the like adrenaline rush of almost making it to my plane.
0: Yeah,
1: I know. Right. That is kind of fun sometimes.
0: It's a good drug.

0: It's like the old saying goes, smoke outs if you got them.
1: Melissa, I think it's smoke them if you got them.
0: No, not this week.
1: Wait, why?
0: Because we're giving away smoke out tickets.
1: Well, how do I get some?
0: Every day this week with a 5 at 8:35.
1: And then if I win that, I can
0: smoke out if you got them.
1: Thanks, Mel.
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3: It's Rob and Holly show. Coop in for Rob coming up. Riley Green, we know he's a big, big hunter. And I wonder if he's at the status like Luke Bryan, who can own his own private lake. You know what I mean? These hunters, they like secure these locations.
4: 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And maybe like at some point you're like, okay, I've done all of the dream hunts because I have so much money that I've ever wanted to do. So has that happened for Riley Green? We're going to find out coming up.

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1: It's the Rob and Holly show. We know Riley Green is a big hunter and he's a big star now, so he has the means to kind of go wherever he wants, right?
0: Right, you would think. So has he done all of his like dream hunts? Well, here's what Riley Green had to say.
2: I haven't done it all by any means. I did my first elk hunt 2 years ago with a bow, and I haven't got one yet. I've hunted the last 2 years. I didn't draw a tag this year, so I didn't go. But I like things like that that are tough, you know, that take you a few times to go do it. I mean, like, you know, you're not guaranteed to see an elk when you go to 50,000 acres in Montana, and with a bow, you might see 1,000 of them and not get close enough to get a shot. So I like that part of it. It kind of keeps you thinking about it, and you're thinking about strategies and looking forward to the next year. So that's what I've always enjoyed about bow hunting, and I haven't gotten tired of yet. So I don't think I'm going to go to Africa or New Zealand or anywhere crazy until I really get bored with hunting around here. I like to be able to get in the car and drive wherever I'm going.

0: Hey, it's the Rob and Holly show with Coop in for Rob. Holly, I think these teenage kids are onto something.
1: Okay.
0: So, full disclosure, I am 41 years old. I have three children. My oldest boy is 13 years old and he dresses accordingly. And you know how they dress these days, right? Like with the poofy hair and they've got big baggy clothes and the big sweatpants and they wear the socks with the Birkenstock types, like these slides, right?
1: Yeah. Okay. Yep.
0: So the other day I'm rushing out of my house and I had to like get out very quickly and I just put on clothes and I ended up dressing like that. Let me tell you the comfort I felt walking around. Did I look like an idiot? Probably yes, but they're onto something. I'm telling you. Comfort.
1: Are you wearing the Birkenstocks as well? Are you like slipping into the slides?
0: Uh-huh. With white socks, like whites. It's just awful, but it was comfy.
1: The thing though, when you do it, you still look like a dad.
0: Yeah, there's nothing I could do. I still look like a dad. 100%.

0: So, Coop, I just learned about this class that my friend's son is taking in high school in like as an gym alternative.
1: Oh,
0: so you can either take traditional gym at this class at the school, or you can take what is called lifestyle and leisure. And she had to sign a permission slip so that they could walk a brisk pace down to get a smoothie.
1: Get out of here. You're kidding me.
0: I swear to God.
1: No
0: way. I was like, what? And I was like, I knew your kid was smart, but I didn't know how smart he was. Like, this sounds like the best class ever. She's like, yeah, last week they played pickleball. And I was like, oh my God, that sounds so much fun. Like, yeah, think of like any old lady kind of like thing to do. Like they're, you know, they play croquet instead of like dodgeball. You know what I mean?
1: Amazing. Meanwhile, I'm getting yelled at for being last in the track, like in the mile, doing the mile in PE, right?
0: No. You need the lifestyle and leisure class, clearly.
1: Nice.

0: It's like the old saying goes, smoke outs if you got them.
1: Melissa, I think it's smoke them if you got them.
0: No, not this week.
1: Wait, why?
0: Because we're giving away smoke out tickets.
1: Well, how do I get some?
0: Every day this week with a 5 at 8:35.
1: And then if I win that, I can
0: smoke out if you got them.
1: Thanks, Mel.
0: It's Melissa and Austin.

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0: It's the Rob and Holly show with Coop in for Rob Holly. You're going to be traveling, right? This week?
1: Okay,
0: tomorrow?
1: So, yes, I'm so excited. CMA Fest happening in Nashville. It is, if you can't go, at some point in your life, you should figure out how to make it there. 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

0: Yeah, this is exciting because we are getting you to exercise that brain of yours. Don't Google. Don't do anything like that. You look at that bicep that you have.
1: Yep. Thank you very much.
0: Now let's make your brain look just like it.
1: So you asked me this question yesterday,
0: mm-hmm.
1: and it bothered me for the rest of the day.
0: Seriously?
1: Yes.
0: I'm so sorry.
1: Why is a hamburger called a hamburger if there's no ham in it? And my immediate thought to you, and we even talked about this off air, was that it had maybe the hamburger was pork because ham is pork,
0: at
1: right?
0: some point in its life, right?
1: But that can't be right. No?
0: That would make sense, but that is actually not the answer. And I feel like at some point, I am sure you have been told why a hamburger is called a hamburger. It's in your brain.
2: No.
0: You just need to get it out of there. It's filed away somewhere. So just think about it. And in just a few, we're going to tell you why a hamburger is called a hamburger.

0: funny, they know what's going on, and they're Chicago.
1: Jamie in Oak Forest.
2: What's your great news?
3: I'm a proud mom. I got twin daughters. They both are invited to the Honor Society. I couldn't imagine my life without them.
1: Oh, my gosh. Oh, man.
2: You got me all teared up, Jamie. In here.
3: You know, I also get people that come up to me, and they're like, oh, your daughters are just so, you know, polite. They're so, and I'm like, well, are you talking about my kids?
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0: Oh, I know you've been itching as long as I have. It's time to use your brain. I need the answer to this, Holly.
1: Okay, so the question is, why is a hamburger called a hamburger if there's no ham in it? And the answer is because the hamburger was invented in Germany. It's named after Hamburg, Germany. So it came here from German immigrants, and they brought a dish called a Hamburg steak. And it was just like seasoned ground beef. It used to be served without a bun. We kind of put it in a sandwich form so that it would make it easier. But that's why everyone was like, oh, I want one of those hamburgers. Okay, because it was from Hamburg, Germany. And now you know.
0: I do know, and I feel like you're right. Somewhere in my childhood, someone told me that, and it fell out of my brain until now.
1: Yeah. But now you know. Now your brain is even bigger for it.
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1: His baby is adorable. And if you want to see pictures, you want to send a little congratulations to Rob while he's out, do so on our socials. Follow us at Rob and Holly Show. And you can see the baby. It's like, and decide, does the baby look more like Rob or more like his wife? I feel like it's a combo of like
0: it's
1: equal
0: like a
1: combo
0: split.
1: Of both.
0: Yeah.
1: Yeah, it's a total split. But check it out at Rob and Holly Show.
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0: It's Rob and Holly show coming up in WTF headlines. A Florida influencer gets a traffic citation for having her phone in her hand, but it seems cut and dry, right? Like, why do we care?
1: That seems normal. You're not supposed to be on your phone while you're driving.
0: Well, there's a little asterisk next to this one.
1: Oh.
0: We'll tell you what it is coming up.

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1: Holly, this Florida influencer got a traffic citation because she had her phone in her hand, which is dangerous, and that's something that obviously, like, we don't want to do. We want to keep the roads safe, but it's not really that simple, right?
2: No, because the headline reads, Florida influencer receives traffic citation for holding phone in hand she doesn't have. And I actually saw this on TikTok. I've been following this whole story. Yeah. And this girl, she has like her, like she doesn't have like an arm from her like elbow down.
1: Okay.
2: So there's no possible way in her right hand.
1: Right.
2: Could she hold a phone at
1: right.
2: all?
1: Right.
2: She doesn't have like a prosthetic or anything like that. This police officer is doubling down. Like he doubled down hardcore on it. Even though she showed him her hand, she was like, sir, are you sure it was my right
1: hand? Like I don't
2: have one.
1: Right.
2: Yes. But she went to court and she won in court. Because clearly,
1: like
2: she was not holding the phone in her right hand. Yeah.
1: Oh,

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0: Hey, it's the Rob and Holly show with Coop in for Rob coming up. Did you see this viral video of this, like, dad of the year? Well, not only dad of the year, Holly, but sports fan of the year, I think.
1: I did not, but we're gonna play it for everyone just in case, like, you're like me and you may have missed it.
2: If you showed up, I wouldn't let you in.

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0: Holly's show. This video has definitely gone viral, Holly, of this dad who's sitting at a baseball game, Major League Baseball game. He's got his baby in it. How old did you, the baby I want to say is like, we're talking infant baby here, right? Like he's
1: like,
0: holding
1: well,
0: baby.
1: I think it's like a toddler.
0: Like like two, right?
1: Yeah. And then listen to this.
2: By the way, a baseball not getting to the field. Oh, nice play by a fan there. Rizzo, you've always said they're the best souvenir catching fans in baseball. That person just did it with a kid in his hands.
0: And so he jumps up and catches this ball with baby, by the way, in the other hand, in his arm.
1: The only thing that would have made that better is if he had a beer in his hand. You know what I mean?
0: I was thinking the exact same thing. Like, what a champion. What a legend this guy is, right?
1: I absolutely. And this is why I love baseball. Yeah.

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1: We've got you covered wherever you are, and it's free. 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
1: Hey, it's the Rob and Holly Show. We're going to hear from Monroe Martin, who is says he's afraid of diabetes, Holly.
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3: Back to diabetes. I don't want diabetes because if I lose a limb, I want to be a hero behind it. I'm going to be like, I lost my woman, I'm back. 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I can't be like, yeah, I lost my foot. Pop-Tarts took my toes.

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0: Welcome to the Mo and Stickman Show. That is Mo over there. I am Stickman. And with this word of warning, I always thought that putting your finger on somebody's lips and saying, shh, not another word, was super romantic. I'm just going to say the boss didn't think so.
1: I hope you washed your hands.

0: two 19-year-olds in the UK basically speed ran the Don't Ever Let Them Back In Here tour, if you know what I'm saying. They were in these bars. They were talking about fighting staff. They were trashing hotels. They were stiffing cab drivers. They were even spitting on people. It's just a full-on highlight reel of bad decisions. And a judge stepped in and says, all right, look, we're done here. They did avoid jail, but now they are banned from every single bar, pub, and hotel for 6 months unless it's work-related.
1: How do you monitor that?
0: I don't know how you monitor it. I mean, I guess if you get caught, you're in real trouble, you know, that kind of thing. But, man, how bad you got to be to get kicked out of all of them?

0: 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Pizza Hut is officially bringing back the 90s with the rollout of Pizza Hut Classic locations.
1: Oh, I love this.
0: They say the throwback locations will feature the red roofs, the red plastic cups, the fresh salad bar. Y'all, I am here for it.
1: I am so there for the red cup.

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1: 20 years after making his main stage debut at Nissan Stadium during CMA Music Fest, Jason Aldean is coming back as the opening night headliner. While a lot has changed over the past two decades, one thing hasn't: the excitement of performing at country music's biggest festival.
2: I mean, it's a big thrill for us as artists to get to go out and play in front of that many people. You know, so it's fun, man. And you just go out, try to make sure they have a good time, and because we have a blast up there. So people come to this festival from all over the country, man. And so we want to go out and give them the best show we can.
3: Megan Maroney has officially kicked off her Cloud 9 tour, and she says getting ready for it took a lot more work than people might think. She revealed that some of her stage outfit weighs between 10 and 15 pounds.
1: Wow.
3: So she trained for rehearsals wearing a weighted vest to build stamina. She also sang while walking on a treadmill with the vest on, helping prepare for the energy it takes to perform night after night. And after the workout, she says recovery includes a daily trip to the sauna and a cold plunge. That's Third Shift Country News with Mo and Stickman.

0: We are Mo and Stickman. Thank you so much for listening and hanging out with us, even if it's just a few minutes. Come say hi on our socials as well. Look us up at Mo and Stickman. You can drop into our DMs. Do they still drop into DMs?
1: We'll go with them.
0: Okay.

0: It's time for the Moe and Stickman Country Question. If your kid had to give a 3-minute presentation on the thing that he or she is most passionate about, what would it be?
1: Oh, man. The older two, I'm going with sports. Easton, wrestling and baseball. Okay. Landon's probably basketball, baseball. Okay. And Easton even has knowledge of, you know, professional sports.
0: Oh, really?
1: I don't know how he retains facts about athletes, but he's really good at that. Avery, she is so into skincare right now.
0: Oh, that's funny.
1: That she keeps telling me what I need to be doing with my skin. And I look at her and I'm like, girlfriend, you are 8, but okay.
0: But thanks.
1: So she's all about some skincare product and makeup.
0: Sure.
1: And then Jackson, video games. He's
0: okay.
1: Fortnite, if we really want to get specific.
0: My oldest son, Cody, could Luke Combs, football, and professional wrestling. Now, here's the thing. I mentioned those three things because somehow, I don't know how, but somehow he can take those three subjects and make it one conversation.
1: They all somehow live together.
0: They all live together. I've never seen anything like it. He could almost take any subject and steer it into that. It's pretty
1: impressive.
0: Interesting. So it's the Moe and Stickman Country Question. What about you? If your kid had to give a 3-minute presentation about the thing that they are most passionate about, what would that be? For listening on the Odyssey app, you can tap on the microphone on the station page, leave us a voice message,

0: It is the Moe and Stickman Country Question. If you ask your kid to give a 3-minute presentation on the thing that they're the most passionate about right now, what would it be?
1: Her flipping telephone.
0: She said in disgust.

0: Samoan Stickman Country Question. If you ask your kid to give a 3-minute presentation on the thing that they're the most passionate about right now, what would it be?
1: Girls.
0: Girls.
2: Girls.

0: It is a Moe and Stickman country question. If you ask your kid to give a 3-minute presentation on the thing that they are the most passionate about right now, what would it be?
1: About how he is always right about everything.
2: That sounds so familiar.

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0: It's Mo and Stickman Country Question. If you asked your kid to give you a 3-minute presentation on the thing that they're most passionate about right now, what would it be?
1: It'd probably be gaming.
0: What kind of...

0: When it comes to AI in your job, here is a take that's getting people fired up. The CEO of Perplexity, it's an AI company, says that people should stop worrying about losing their jobs to AI. In fact, he says it should be thrilling to lose your job to AI. Now, his reason? He said most people don't like their jobs anyway. So if AI takes over, that could open the door for you to do something better.
1: Yeah, you know, I don't think that's the issue here. I think the issue is that the opportunity to do something better is also going to be taken over by AI. And so that's where I think the problem is. I do agree that, and even when you're not planning it, something can push you out of one position because something better is waiting for you on the other side. But in this case, I think everybody's terrified that there's not going to be nothing to turn to because it's taking over everything.
0: In theory, the extra freedom sounds good. However, in reality, bills still exist.

0: What if? Because you listen to the Mo and Stickman show, you know that it takes
1: all kinds of cans
0: to make this whole world go around. We're going to call this story, Can You Hear Me Now?
1: Oh, boy.
0: Coming up on the Mo and Stickman show.

0: So this guy over in the UK knew that police was looking for him. Normal move, lay low, stay quiet, maybe don't draw attention to yourself, right?
1: Yeah.
0: That guy said, nah. So he actually called the police just to taunt them. And then he tells them that he could disappear for years and they'll never find him. Basically doing the full-on villain speech on the phone. And then right before he hangs up, he says, I'm going to hang up now because I know you can trace my call after 5 minutes. Listen, I don't know what you saw in the movies. Turns out police only needed about a minute to trace the calls. So, yeah, we'll just say that they didn't turn out great for him.
1: They were like, surprise!
0: We're here!
1: We made it!
0: All kinds of kinds.

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0: 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A little something for parents out there. 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
1: Let's talk about that. 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

0: Remember those push-up ice cream treats that you used to get as a kid?
1: Oh, yeah, the Flintstone ones.
0: All right, now imagine that, but raw fish.
1: Oh, why would I want to imagine
0: that? Let's talk about it coming up on the Mo and Stickman Show.

0: If you grew up crushing those push-up sherbet treats
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0: basically toilet paper tube, yeah,
1: yeah. Mm-hmm. Delicious.
0: Well, get ready because somebody said, "Let's make that, but with sushi."
1: Oh, what?
0: There is a place in New York that's doing sushi rolls in a tube, and it works like a push pop. You literally push it up from the bottom and eat it as it comes out. They ain't cheap either, like $16 a pop. And the process, according to the article, is an experience. I don't like sushi at all, so I can't make
1: it. I know when they make the sushi, it is in a roll. And so I wonder if it's just basically taking that roll and just giving you the whole thing, and then you eat it as you go.
0: I don't know.
1: Versus having it cut up.
0: According to this, there is a smaller tube filled with soy sauce, and you pour that into your sushi tube, and you push the whole thing up. Some people say it's fun. Some people say it's confusing.
1: I just think it's weird for sushi because you essentially want it all in one bite. I guess it would matter on the width of it because I'm immediately thinking about a push pop and it was really hard to get your whole mouth on that thing. So I don't know how you do that with sushi. I don't love sushi, so this doesn't sound very appetizing to me. The whole seaweed thing is...
0: Ew?
1: Yes.

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0: June, July, and August are known as the 100 deadliest days. And they say that state troopers say that speeding, drunks, and crazy drivers increase this time of year.
1: Really?
0: With gas prices where they are, I'm surprised there's any drivers.
1: That is fact.

0: Mo is our pro mom, and we are going to discuss her teenager and how much she thinks he uses AI.
1: Oh, boy.
0: That's coming up on the Mo and Stickman Show.

0: All right, Pro Mom, I can't wait to hear what you think about this. New numbers show that parents are underestimating just how often teens are using AI tools. Nearly two-thirds of U.S. teenagers say that they use chatbots like ChatGPT and Copilot, mostly to look things up and to get help on schoolwork. Only about half of parents think their kids use AI at all, and fewer than 4 in 10 think that they've even talked with their kids about it. Have you talked to your...
1: Absolutely. We constantly have discussions about internet usage, and because there's a lot of stuff that comes with having the privilege of a phone and access to lots of things.
0: Right.
1: And AI is definitely something that I have conversations with my kids about, mainly because of things that they come across, Stephen, and reminding them that it might look real, but sometimes these are agendas that people are trying to share, and you really have to not draw opinions until you get a full study of what it is that you're seeing.
0: Check the source.
1: With that said, you know, I've seen them use AI to create funny pictures of them and random beach scenes, or, you know, that they might try to send to friends or whatever. As far as academically, I mean, I do believe they use it to search up a question to get an answer to something, just so, like, you know, random things. For schoolwork, I don't know that any of them have had assignments where I think they're writing papers using AI just yet, but
0: it's coming.
1: I have that discussion definitely coming in my future with them. So it's important to definitely talk to your kids about it.

0: Well, according to this, Ferrari's first fully electric car is getting a big old fat thumbs down from Italians and online critics.
1: Oh, yeah?
0: It's called the Luce, I think. The Ferrari Luce. $640,000 this thing cost.
1: Wow.
0: For six, if a, assuming I had it, but for $640,000, I want my car to go vroom, vroom, not bzz, bzz, or whatever it is that electric cars do.
1: I think it's more of a...

0: Third Shift Country News.
1: 20 years after making his main stage debut at Nissan Stadium during CMA Music Fest, Jason Aldean is coming back as the opening night headliner. While a lot has changed over the past two decades, one thing hasn't: the excitement of performing at country music's biggest festival.
2: I mean, it's a big thrill for us as artists to get to go out and play in front of that many people. You know, so it's fun, man. And you just go out, try to make sure they have a good time, and because we have a blast up there. So people come to this festival from all over the country, man. And so we want to go out and give them the best show we can.
3: Megan Maroney has officially kicked off her Cloud 9 tour, and she says getting ready for it took a lot more work than people might think. She revealed that some of her stage outfit weighs between 10 and 15 pounds.
1: Wow.
3: So she trained for rehearsals wearing a weighted vest to build stamina. She also sang while walking on a treadmill with the vest on, helping prepare for the energy it takes to perform night after night. And after the workout, she says recovery includes a daily trip to the sauna and a cold plunge. That's Third Shift Country News with Mo and Stickman.

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That puts a wraps on it for the Mo and Stick Man Show. Before we go, though, we heard from our friend Austin, and he said that if he wasn't on the road by the time he heard this, he was going to be late for work. So we're just checking in with Austin. Are you okay? Austin, are you all right?

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1: Brazil hosting the World Cup. The Maracanã waiting. Neymar injured. Captain Thiago Silva suspended. Belo Horizonte, the Mineiro. Germany scored in the 11th minute. Then five more goals in 18 minutes. Brazilian fans in yellow shirts openly weeping in the stands. Children crying. Germany scored a sixth, then a seventh. Oscar pulled one back at the death. A goal so meaningless, players didn't even celebrate. Final score, Brazil 1, Germany 7. The most catastrophic defeat in the host nation's footballing history. They called it the Mineirazo, a wound deeper than the Maracanazo of 1950. A country had assumed the trophy was its birthright. Football has no birthright.
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0: Good morning, Chicago. It's Melissa and Austin here on US 99, Chicago's country station. Good morning, Melissa.
1: Morning, Austin. How are you?
0: I'm good. How are you?
2: I'm good. What's up with you? Anything?
0: I'm trying to think. What's today? Thursday? No. No, nothing going on.
1: Okay. No. You've had a lot going on lately.
0: I have.
1: And you and I kind of chatted yesterday about how you've been so busy.
0: I've been busy.
1: How are you feeling today?
0: Good.
1: Is it better? Did you get a good night's rest last night?
0: No.
1: Oh, no.
0: And, NBA Finals were last night, so I stayed
1: so
0: up to watch that.
1: At least it was by choice.
0: Yeah. Well, yes. Yeah, so stayed up and watched that, and it's been... So I went to bed a little bit later than I would have liked, but...
1: I know. Me too, but I stayed up and I watched this Netflix series that I started called The Burrows.
0: Yeah, can we talk about this real quick?
1: Yeah.
0: Why? First of all, you're a big fan of Four Seasons, and there's a new season of that out.
1: Yes.
0: And
1: I know I have. I just got a TV back.
0: I know.
1: After several months of not having one.
0: I know. So why did you start a new series? Why did you not knock out a show that, like, you know that you love?
1: That's a really good question.
0: Because then we could talk about it here in studio.
1: Oh, I'm sorry.
0: But it's all right.
1: Well,
0: I mean,
1: you know, I turned the TV on and it had been so long and I was like looking and it said The Burrows and, you know, it has that little explanation.
0: Yeah,
1: and
0: right.
1: I said, oh, let me just, I wasn't planning on getting into it. I just started watching and I was like, I like this.
0: Remind me again, you told me about it earlier this week. Remind me again what it's about.
1: So this is about like a retirement community, but there's a monster. But it's really good. It's almost like the opposite, like instead of...
0: Are you sure you weren't just watching Happy Gilmore?
1: Yeah. And anyway, so... how much can I give away? I mean, don't give too much away out there
0: because I'm sure, yeah, someone listening right now is
1: watching it.
0: Yeah, for sure.
1: Well, anyway, there's a monster and a lot of adventure, and I'm enjoying it more than I was expecting to.
0: Okay. All right.
1: It's sort of like Stranger Things, but with
0: older people. It's like, well, I mean, look, honestly, with those last few seasons of Stranger Things became Stranger Things with older people.
1: It did, right? They grew up.

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0: to Chicago. It's Melissa and Austin here on US 99, Chicago's country station. We are fired up here at US 99.
1: Yeah, we are.
0: Fired up because your Chicago Wolves are tied up in the AHL Western Conference Finals. This is like pretty big deal, you guys. Like
1: pretty big. It's really big.
0: Like
1: it's
0: this
1: so
0: is
1: good for them.
0: Literally, they are two games away from the Calder Cup Finals. And look, I get it. People may be frustrated with the professional, the NHL hockey that is in this town over the last few years, right? It just seems like they've been rebuilding since 2017.
1: Yeah, I get that.
0: There's a team that has not only won a Calder Cup since then, but a team that is literally on the verge of making it to the Calder Cup Finals away. Just two wins away in town at the Allstate Arena, and they rock that barn all the time. Melissa, you and I have been to a couple of games together, and the show that they put on cannot be understated enough.
1: Yeah, I don't know what it is. Oh, I guess maybe I should try to explain. But it's hard to explain like what it is about how they do things. It's just the energy when you go to a Chicago Wolves game is basically like nothing I've ever felt before. Even some of the bigger teams don't do it as well as the Wolves do.
0: Yeah.
1: And it's so family friendly that the kids have a really great, great time.
0: And here's the best news. They've got another game at home in this round of the playoffs tomorrow night. Friday night, imagine spending your Friday night at Allstate Arena, which we can imagine just from, you know, going to concerts there and everything. But a Friday night at our barn, and you can get tickets for just 20% off by using promo code 20US99. This time tomorrow, Melissa, two of the Chicago Wolves players that listen to the show regularly, Dominic Fensori and Ryan Suzuki, are going to join us on the show.
1: I know. I love those guys. We got a chance to meet them and take a photo. It's so exciting that they're going to call in.
0: Look, I'm not saying that we're the reason the Wolves have gone on this run, but I'm also not saying that, right?
1: Okay, well, I like the idea of that.
0: Is Melissa and Austin fueling this cup run?
1: Maybe we have to ask them what they think.
0: Yeah. And we'll say we're not asking. The people are asking.
1: That's right.
0: People are asking. Hey, in honor of the Wolves, I have come up with some marketing slogans for them.
1: Okay.
0: To try and help them out and to get people to pack the barn tomorrow night.
1: To get people fired up. Let's go.
0: And AI also came up with some. And I'm going to reveal them coming up next with AI versus Austin. Go Wolves!
1: Go Wolves!

0: know.
1: Thanks for starting your day with Melissa and Austin on US.
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1: You're starting your day with Melissa and Austin. Because coffee can only do so much.

0: Ow! Ow! That is me getting hyped for the Chicago Wolves. Guys, the Chicago Wolves are in the AHL playoffs. They're tied 2-2 against the Colorado Eagles, and they are, which means they're 2 wins away from the Calder Cup final, which is a big deal. Obviously, we love supporting all of our teams here in Chicagoland. We're very fortunate to have so many pro teams to our avail. And I figured, you know, to help get people fired up, I would come up with some marketing slogans for the Chicago Wolves.
1: Okay.
0: So I've come up with a list. AI has come up with a list. I'm going to pit a pair of them together, and you just tell me which one you like better. One will be me, one will be AI.
2: All right, perfect.
0: All right, let's begin. Slogan number one, the Chicago Wolves. Cheaper than therapy, but louder than your group chat.
1: Why are we bringing therapy into this? That feels like a weird sign I would see during a marathon.
2: Yeah,
1: honestly.
2: That one didn't do anything for me.
1: I'm yeah.
2: Sorry.
0: Okay. And number two, Chicago Wolves. Chicago's hockey team that actually makes the playoffs.
1: Ooh.
2: Oh, that's a burn.
1: I do like a good burn, but also,
2: what?
1: It's not like the Wolves are the Blackhawks feeder system, so it's not like they're the minor league
0: team. Oh, right,
1: yeah. So they're kind of rivals to begin with. I kind of like number two.
2: Yeah, yeah. Number two for sure.
0: Is that AI or Austin? That's me.
2: All okay. Right.
1: Burn of the Blackhawks.
0: All right. Here's round two. The Chicago Wolves. Come experience not just the future, but also the now.
2: Ooh. Okay.
1: I kind of like that.
0: Yeah, because they're like they're minor league players. Mm-hmm. So like, you know, they're going to go to the NHL eventually.
2: Right.
0: Oh, what about this one? The Chicago Wolves. You can sleep in July.
1: I don't hate it, but I don't think Mel understands it.
2: Because the season will be over.
0: There you go.
1: There we go. You know what? Mel,
0: you know,
1: understood
0: what?
1: It. I'm kind of back on Mel on this one.
2: Okay.
1: But it is kind of like a weird comment if you don't know how the scheduling works for the AHL.
2: But yeah. But you know they're towards the end of the season.
1: Yeah. Right. Which one are you going with, Melissa?
2: I'm still going with the first one.
1: Yeah. The future. Get ready for the future now. I like that.
0: Okay. But is that AI or Austin? Ooh, that one was AI.
1: Ooh, classic AI looking towards the future.
0: Yeah, all right. It all comes down to the third period. Here's number one. The Chicago Wolves. Full house, full hearts, full moon. Can't lose.
1: I don't hate it because a Friday Night Lights tie-in. A tick too long. That's my thought.
2: Oh, really?
1: A tick too long, in my opinion.
2: All right.
0: And Wolves are known for having ticks, right?
2: Yeah.
0: And then lastly, the Chicago Wolves. The best Wolves from a major metropolitan area since Warren Zevon. Chicago.
1: I do think that's hysterical. However,

0: I don't think that's fitting on any billboards around the Allstate Arena that well.
1: I know. And I wouldn't have 100% gotten it right away without the song.
0: Yeah, exactly. So that, think about it on the, you're driving on 90 and you're like,
1: wait,
2: who's, what is
1: that? Chicago.
0: I think, let's go with number one.
1: Number one.
2: Is that AI or Austin? Come on, you guys.
1: Oh, man.
2: It's Yvonne.
1: Come on. Nobody knows who he is.
2: Chicago.
0: I'm sorry, your killer reference didn't net you the win on this one, buddy.
2: Everyone loves that song.
1: Yeah, they just don't know who sings it.
2: Yeah. Chicago. All right, well, AI got the best of me, but hopefully AI plays for the Wolves because they got another big one tomorrow night. Again, 20% off your tickets just by using promo code 20US99.
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1: Ow.
0: Oh, no, not this song again.
2: Chicago.
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0: It's rare that we dust this bad boy off on a Thursday, but I think we get to it.
1: Let's do it. It's beautiful outside. I feel like it'd be fun to play a game.
0: A game that everyone knows and loves, especially if you listen to this show. A game called Parcheesi.
1: No, Austin.
0: What?
1: We figured this out.
0: What?
1: We don't know how to play Parcheesi.
0: Oh, yeah.
1: Remember?
0: Yeah, I guess that's a big stipulation about playing games.
1: Yeah.
0: All right, then I guess we'll just play One's Gotta Go then.
1: Yeah, okay, perfect.
0: All right.
1: Sounds good.
0: 312-946-4995 is the number. If you would like to play with us, we're going to take caller 5 right now to 312-946-4995 to play some One's Gotta Go.
1: You know how we always ask for a new person? I want to repeat.
0: You want to repeat? You want someone that's played before?
1: Yeah.
0: Okay.
1: Yeah.
0: I mean, if you are new, you can still try and game the system and get in anyway.
1: I'm going to say no, but if you want to be a rebel, go ahead.
0: Okay.
1: That's fine.
0: 312-946-4995. Caller 5 right now to play some One's Gotta Go. But also, we need your text message submissions. You text us a couple of options that you think are difficult to pick between, and we're going to tell you which One's Gotta Go. It's really that simple. Literally, we made the only rule of the game the name of the game. So I don't know how we can make it any easier for you. It's easier than Parcheesi, some say.
1: If anybody even knows how to play Parcheesi.
0: I don't know. Parcheesi could be easier. I'm not sure. 312-946-4995.

0: We do, don't we?
1: Let's play some ones.
2: Gotta.
1: Go. Ones, get your text messages into our text line, 312-946-4995. Send us a couple of options that you think would be difficult to pick between, and we're going to tell you which ones gotta go. Joining us today is our dear friend, sweet old Kristen in St. John. Kristen, how are you this morning?
3: Hey, I'm good. How are you?
1: Doing great.
4: Kristen in St. John actually came out and saw Melissa and I this past weekend.
1: Oh, nice.
2: In Mokina?
3: Hi.
2: Oh, I'm so excited that you called. Are you ready to play?
3: I am.
2: Let's do this.
4: Okay, let's start with this one from a 630 texter. One's got to go. TSA long lines or rush hour traffic? Which one's got to go, Kristen?
3: Okay, so this one's easy for me. Rush hour traffic has to go because I deal with that daily.
2: Daily, okay.
4: When you're driving from St. John, where are you driving to for work?
3: Woodridge.
4: Ooh.
2: Wow, that's quite the trip.
4: That's a trip, and if there's traffic in there, that is not great.
1: Yeah.
3: It's brutal.
1: Yeah, you know, I'm kind of with Kristen on this one because it's like this, the TSA long lines, you just get to the airport sooner, right?
4: Yeah. Mm-hmm.
1: With the rush hour traffic, you deal with it daily and it's a nuisance.
4: Mm-hmm.
1: So, and like if you're the TSA long lines, if you're going on vacation, you know, kind of you just, you at least you have
2: vacation.
1: That to look forward to once you arrive.
2: All right. And you don't travel as often as you drive. So I'm also agreeing with you, Kristen.
4: Okay.
2: Easy peasy.
4: All right. Seems easy, but this one's going to get difficult, and it's a little bit confusing to understand from a 914 texter. So listen here. One's got to go. A 2% chance you wake up anywhere on Earth every time you wake up.
2: Oh, that's fun.
1: Or, but only 2%.
4: Or 50% chance to have cold symptoms each day.
1: Oh, gosh.
4: So, 2% chance to wake up anywhere on Earth or 50% chance to have cold symptoms each day. Kristen, which one's got to go for
1: this
4: you?
1: This is actually really
2: hard. It is hard because,
3: yeah. Yeah, it is hard because waking up anywhere could mean really literally anywhere.
4: Yeah,
2: exactly.
1: That basically means like six times a year at least you're waking up somewhere.
4: But could wake up at Woodridge, and then you don't have to deal with traffic, Kristen. Think about that.
3: True. This is true. I'm with you on that. So I do think that I would probably take the 2% chance of waking up anywhere, and hopefully I wake up somewhere cool.
4: Okay.
2: Yeah, exactly.
4: So the cold symptoms have got to go.
3: Yeah.
4: Okay, Melissa?
3: Oh, I'm
2: going to agree. I mean, do I want to end up in...
1: Like, you wake up at the top of Mount Everest.
2: That's what I'm thinking. Do I want to wake up there?
1: Then you got to go hike
2: down? Or in the middle of a desert where it's 100 miles from, you know, that's scary, but I'd still do it.
1: And anywhere on Earth.
2: I don't want a cold.
1: Anywhere on Earth. What if it's the middle of the Pacific Ocean?
2: I know.
4: Oh, that's a bad day.
2: Terrible.
1: But you know what? I'll play the odds.
2: Right.
1: 50% having cold symptoms. I don't want to deal with that.
2: I'll wake
1: up in Juneau, Alaska. Yeah.
4: Waking up in the middle of an ocean. Now, that's a wet dream. Anyway,
1: whoa,
4: next one from a 914 texter. What? You wake up in the water.
1: I mean, he's not wrong.
4: You wake up in the water.
1: He's not wrong.
4: I'm not wrong. You wake up in the water that's wet.
1: Technically.
4: Duh. What are you guys thinking of? Anyway, for last one, Kristen, from a 914 texter. A runny nose or a stuffy nose? Which one's got to go?
3: Oh, shoot.
4: I know you hate
3: colds. All this, like, running with all this sickness.
2: Yeah, I know, right?
4: Allergy season.
2: So that's Kyle for you.
3: I think I'd rather have I think the stuffy nose has got to go.
2: All right.
3: I'd rather be able to breathe.
2: Yeah.
1: Okay. Stuffy nose or runny nose. That's another nickname that people call this show, right? Which one's which, though? That's what you have to figure out.
2: I have no idea. I know.

0: Daily Beats with Melissa and Austin.
1: This story just came out that Nate Bargatze's attempt to cut people deals at movie theaters sort of backfired. The comedian pushed chains like AMC and Cinemark to offer discounted, quote, Nate rate tickets for his new family comedy called The Breadwinner. But the movie still opened up to a modest $7.5 million, which was short of its $10 million projection. Part of that problem, could it be all the buzz this weekend that belonged to Backrooms, the horror film directed by 20-year-old YouTube star Kane Parsons, which exploded at the box office with $81 million.
2: You know what's funny is like they strategically pick the weekends they're going to drop their movies because they look at the other movies being dropped that same weekend.
1: Yeah.
2: Right? Which is very rare that you get a Barbenheimer type weekend with two major blockbusters being dropped on the same weekend. Like, it's very rare it happens because they're very strategic, like with things like this. And they probably saw those movies like, oh, a horror movie made by,
1: which to me is weird because horror films just generally do pretty well. So,
2: not lately.
1: I don't know. Well, I think it kind of...
2: Not over the last, like, decade or so.
1: What?
2: Like,
1: it's a lot of them do great still.
2: No, there's a lot of horror movies that do really poorly.
1: Well, probably because there's too many of them.
2: Yeah, well, and that's a part of it. But, yeah, and so you think, like, okay, a movie made by a YouTuber. And then the even the one that came out just a couple of weeks ago, Obsession, made by another YouTuber.
1: Right, like, which did very well.
2: Right, which is doing huge numbers.
1: Yeah.
2: They probably did not just project for that.
1: So then Nate Bargatze is like, oh, I'll just throw it out this weekend when there's two horror films by YouTubers and I'll do great.
2: Yeah.
1: And then it turned out these films did fantastic. So he kind of messed himself up.
2: I know. I need to go see that. I need to, because I want to reward him for doing that, Nate.
1: Oh, totally. Right? His movie is a clueless stay-at-home dad after his wife, Mandy Moore, by the way, lands a Shark Tank deal, which sounds hilarious.
2: Your weather today, high of 86 degrees and cloudy. The Cubs are broken. They lost to the A's last night, 5-4. The Sox beat the Twins, 8-0. And your Chicago Wolves beat the Colorado Eagles, 2-1. Series is now tied, 2-2.
1: Love hearing that.
2: 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Why not? Where else would you want to spend your Friday night than at Allstate Arena, cheering on our Wolves as they are two wins away from the Calder Cup final? And speaking of wins, man, I'd need to rack up another one. It's been a minute since I've gotten a win. Well, it's been almost 24 hours since I've gotten a win. 312-946-4995. Let's play the Nashville Know-It-All coming up very soon. If you beat me in country music trivia, we'll give you Morgan Wallen tickets. But yeah, you'd be hard-pressed to beat me.
1: Oh, my God. I'm so sick of hearing that.
2: Only 1.5 people have beaten me so far. 312-946-4995. We're going to play the Nashville Know-It-All coming up very, very soon.
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0: You know, the U.S. 99 family grew by one last week. And Melissa, before you get that glare in your eyes, no, it is not Meredith.
1: Oh, man, don't get me going. You had me excited for a second.
0: It is our very own Rob Stone from Rob and Holly that you hear nightly here on U.S. 99. They also host the Top 20 Countdown that you hear on Saturday mornings on these airwaves. And yeah, Rob and his wife introduced a brand new baby boy, Colt Emerson. You know, I think we should give Rob a call because I heard that his baby almost wasn't born.
1: Yeah.
0: In a hospital.
1: Yeah. There was a major, major, major emergency.
0: Plus, I want to see how much he remembers from having his first kid 7 years ago.
1: Nobody remembers anything from having a kid 7 years ago.
0: I don't remember what I did 7 days ago.
1: I don't remember what I did 7 seconds ago.
0: You don't?
1: Wait, what?
0: Okay. All right. What? Well, I need to refresh Mel's memory because we've got Rob Stone coming up next. Right here on Melissa and Austin.

0: cowgirl.
1: We got baby fever here at US 99 because last week our colleague Rob Stone from Robin Holly welcomed his second child into the world, Colt Emerson.
2: Yeah, it's his second kid. His first son was born 7 years ago.
1: And you can hear Rob 7 to midnight every weeknight here on US 99. And he hosts the Top 20 Countdown on Saturday mornings from 8 to 10 with his lovely co-host, Holly. And we've got the proud father on with us right now. Rob, how does it feel having a second kid so far removed from the first one?
3: You forget everything that was hard about having the first one so that you have more. I think it's like if you actually remembered how hard it was, there would be like no more people. I will say it was insane when Colt was born because we almost did not make it to the hospital. I almost had to, be the doctor and catch this kid in my Ford F-150 here.
1: Oh, my gosh. Jeez.
3: Yeah, it was insane. We dropped our son off at school, and then she's like, hey, I'm having contractions more and more. We should maybe think about going in today. But she also had him going on for 2 weeks, I think.
2: Yeah.
3: So it seemed like it wasn't a big deal.
1: Right.
3: But then once we got back home, she's like, oh, it's getting more frequent, more intense. She's like, we should probably go in. I'm like, okay, let's go. And she goes, oh, I'm going to take a shower first. And I go, dude, this happened to your sister and your mom. And her sister went to take a shower before going to the hospital. And she gave birth in her bathtub at home.
1: Wow.
2: Oh,
1: okay.
2: Wow.
1: Yeah.
2: A home birth, unintentional.
1: Right, right.
3: Yeah. Of course, she gets out of the shower and is like, oh,
2: no.
3: We left our house at 10:35 a.m. She gave birth at 11:14 a.m. And it's about a 25 to 30-minute drive. So you do the math.
2: Wow.
1: Okay, so Rob, since it's been 7 years since your last child, we want to see how much you remember about newborns. So we have a new daddy quiz from babycenter.com, and we're going to test your daddy knowledge. Question number one, how long should you let your newborn cry before responding? A, pick them up right away instead of letting them cry. B, 5 to 10 minutes. Or C, never let your wife take care of it.
3: It's got to be A or B, I would say, but... I would think at this point, brand new, newborn, you're supposed to pick them up right away.
1: Is it pick them up right away?
3: Yeah.
1: It is. All right. Well done.
2: All right. Good job. How many times a day does the average newborn eat? Is it A, every 4 hours, B, 8 to 10 times, C, not enough, am I right? Let's throw a little meat on them baby bones.
3: Well, in our situation right now, he is feeding like every 2 to 3 hours. So B, I think.
1: Okay, is it B?
2: Nice.
1: Oh my goodness.
2: Job. Somebody knows their baby.
1: Hasn't forgotten. Third and final question. Rob Stone, you've been a treat, and we appreciate you taking the time,
2: yeah,
1: especially while you are in the weeds of having your newborn Colt Emerson at home. Rob, what's the safest position for babies to sleep in? A, on his tummy. B, on his back. Or C, on a little hammock outside, more than likely with a little baby cocktail in hand.
3: I'd love to go with C. That sounds like a good time, but definitely B.
1: Is it B? It is.
2: Wow, you are the dad of dads.
1: Well done.
2: Way to go.
1: It's like an old hat for you.
3: Yeah, we're getting there. We're a few days in, and it's getting better each day. But, man, yeah, you do forget how challenging it is.
1: Well, listen, Rob, send our very best to Mom, and congratulations, man. We're super happy for you, and we're growing the US 99 family.
3: Oh, thank you guys so much. I appreciate it. That was fun.
1: Coming up next, we got Kyle and Hobart going to take me on in the Nashville know-it-all, so that means he'll lose out on a chance
2: to
1: win Morgan Wallen tickets. Coming up next on Melissa and Austin.

0: It's time now to see if you can beat the Nashville Know-It-All. Let's take it to the host with the most, the pride and joy of Portage, Miss Melissa McGurran.
1: Oh, goodness. I'm flattered. The Nashville Know-It-All is brought to you by Hattie B's Hot Chicken, born in Nashville and breaded in Wrigleyville.
2: And very ticklish, like me.
3: No, that makes no sense.
1: Let's meet today's contestant. It is Kyle in Hobart. I heard your mom played last week.
4: This week, I think on Monday.
1: Oh,
2: family affair.
3: That also sounds like a weird burn that you just did. I heard your mom played this game.
2: Yeah. Heard your mom lost.
4: She gave me a shout out and told me I have to beat Austin.
1: Oh, sure. Let's do this. Before we get started, tell Austin he needs to get out of here.
4: Get out of here, Austin.
2: Get out of here, Austin.
1: You heard the man.
2: The one time I'll tell you to disobey your mother.
1: She's not even here.

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1: She's, quote, winging it. Which one of these is not an Ella Langley song? Be Her, Kerosene, Loving Life Again.
2: Kerosene.
1: Question number 3. 2026 ACM winner, Group of the Year, the Red Clay Strays dropped their third studio album, Grateful, tomorrow. Which Hotel Key singing band has won ACM Group of the Year 9 times?
2: Oh, I don't know that one. Is that Low Cash?
1: Question number 4. Jody Messina has come out and said she misses the old Nashville of the 90s. Which Jody Messina's 90s classic features the lyrics, "I've begged and pleaded in true lover's fashion. I've got pride, I'm taking it for a ride. Bye bye, bye bye, my baby, bye bye."
2: Baby, bye bye.
1: Question number 5. A Shania Twain biopic is now in the works, with Shania set to be a producer. When was the last time Shania performed in Tinley Park? What year?
2: 2022.
1: Right. All right, Kyle. Let's get Austin back in here. Austin!
3: Boo!
1: You can boo him, Kyle.
3: Boo him, Kyle.
1: We want to hear
2: boo.
1: It.
3: Get in his head.
1: Yeah, get...
3: Boo!
1: Boo! Woo! Kyle got... too correct.
4: Oh, Kyle, you're making your mom disappointed.
1: Oh,
4: hey, go to your room.
5: Oh, this is getting weirdly deep.
1: Austin, are you ready?
4: No.
1: Question number 1. Megan Maroney says she trained for her current tour using a weighted vest because her sequined stage outfits weigh up to 20 pounds. Which Chicago arena did she just finish performing in?
4: Oh, this is really tough. Did Kyle get this one?
1: You'll have to find out. Answer the question.
4: United Center.
1: That's correct. And Kyle got that correct. It's tied up 1-1.
4: No, I was going to say, if no one in Chicago should miss that one.
1: Question number 2. Ella Langley says when it comes to navigating fame, she's, quote, winging it. Which one of these is not an Ella Langley song? Be Her, Kerosene, Loving Life Again.
4: Two of those are really great songs because they are actually Ella Langley songs. The one that is not is Kerosene.
5: Oh, so somebody doesn't support Miranda Lambert.
4: Doesn't Matchbox 20 or something, or there's another, isn't there a band in the 90s that has a song called Kerosene? Oh, I'm thinking of Kryptonite.
1: Oh my God.
4: I'm thinking of Kryptonite. And I was really crazy if you still call me Superman. Mel loves that song.
1: I know. I do. Kyle got that correct, though. You're tied up 2-2. Question number 3. 2026 ACM winner, Group of the Year, the Red Clay Strays, dropped their third studio album, Grateful, tomorrow. Which Hotel Key singing band has won ACM Group of the Year 9 times?
4: 9 times? Ferris Bueller, 9 times? The Old Dominion.
1: That's correct.
4: Love those guys.
1: Kyle did miss that one. It is 3-2. Austin, question number 4. Jody Messina has come out and said she misses the old Nashville of the 90s. Which Jody Messina 90s classic features the lyric, "I've begged and pleaded in true lover's fashion. I've got pride. I'm taking it for a ride. Bye-bye. Bye-bye. My baby. Bye-bye."
4: Is that Heads Carolina, Tails California? No.
5: Oh my God, you couldn't have been more wrong.
1: No, you did miss that one. It was Bye Bye.
5: Bye Bye.
4: Bye Bye. Sorry, I'm not brushed up on my Jody Messina song.
5: Nashville
1: wow.
5: Know-it-all.
1: Who's
5: yeah, sure.
1: I don't know.
5: Good work.
1: It is 3-2, Austin.
5: Maybe if we would have just given him, I don't know, the lyrics of the song where they say Bye Bye.
1: Question.
5: Interesting.
4: Only Bye Bye I reference is NSYNC.
1: Bye Bye, baby.
5: That's
1: Bye
5: Bye Bye. So.
1: Oh God, you guys. Question number 5.
4: Can we say bye again?
1: A Shania Twain biopic is now in the works.
4: Bio. That's another bye.
1: Oh my God, I didn't even think of that. With Shania set to be a producer, when was the last time Shania performed in Tinley Park?
4: Oh, I was there. That's when I lost my wallet. What year was that? That was the summer of July 9th, I believe. 2022?
5: Yes!
1: Wow!
5: 2023?
1: Yes!
5: 2023?
1: Wow! It was 2023.

0: else had gotten these correct?
1: Was it July 9th? Do you know the date?
2: No.
0: How would we know the
2: date?
0: We're
2: for I'm the year.
0: Oh, my God.
2: Doesn't matter.
3: I'm looking it up, but while I'm looking it up, Kyle needs to say the line.
0: Oh, my gosh. Well, first of all, Austin's record now is 129-2. Yikes. Kyle, you've got to say the line.
4: This is Kyle and Hobart, and Austin is still the Nashville know-it-all.
0: Oh, he shouldn't have been this time.
3: It was July 1st, 2023.
2: So you were completely off.
0: You were 8 days off.
3: That's all right. Kyle, do you have anyone else in your family you want me to beat this week?
4: My mom again, if she...
0: Unfortunately, yes, Austin is again the Nashville know-it-all. So you have another chance to try and win Morgan Wallen tickets with the Nashville know-it-all.

0: We tend to have our friends at WGN on the TV in our studio, and earlier they shared a story about people going on first dates, and I kind of love this, just for the free meal.
1: Well, it got us talking in here. We're like, do people do that?
0: Right, right.
1: I'm wondering.
2: Well, it wouldn't work for Austin or I because we are gentlemen. You always pay for the woman right. on the first date. So I think if we went and tried to pull that scam.
0: Yeah.
2: Not
1: it's a
2: great
1: scam.
2: Look.
1: He called it a scam.
0: I also like that's how the first it. Reason it wouldn't work for us. We're also married.
2: Oh, that too. That too.
0: That's the other main
2: reason.
0: That was option
2: number B. So
1: he's forgotten about the marriage.
2: Yeah,
1: part.
2: No, I'm saying in a world where I wasn't married, but right. I swear to God I'm married.
0: Melissa, would you? As the only
1: meal?
0: Single person in this room right now. Yeah, would you? Like if someone was like, hey, would you go on a date?
1: I wouldn't because I'm not that food motivated. Like, I'm happy with a can of peas
0: Hang on
1: for dinner.
0: One second.
1: What?
0: Not that food motivated?
1: No.
0: You're semi to slightly more than that motivated.
1: Well, I love good food. There's no denial about
0: but you,
1: that.
0: You wouldn't go sit through an entire first date for it?
1: No, because I'm happy. If I'm hungry, I will open a can of peas and just eat the can of peas.
0: You have done that before.
1: I have done that before.
0: You brought them in before.
2: I just want to point out that one time to motivate you guys to do your job for an entire week without screwing up, I bribed you with buying you drinks.
0: Yeah,
2: and
0: oh
2: you
0: yeah,
2: guys
0: that
2: have
0: was
2: never
0: true.
2: Worked more efficiently.
0: We did. That was our hardest working week for sure.
1: Maybe a whole other story.
2: Yeah. Maybe not food motivated, drinks motivated for sure.
0: 312-946-4995. We want to hear from you. Would you go on a first date just for the food? A free meal. 312.
1: That's a good one.
0: 946-4995.
2: So better than a can of peas?
3: Didn't win a lotto, but the dogs won. Didn't bag a biggin', but I saw one. Just the things that

0: Kristen in St. John.
1: Would you go on a first date for a free meal?
2: No, I don't think so. I think that, I mean, I'd have to, like, know the person or something, or at least be interested in the person, because I'm not a freeloader.
0: Okay.
1: A freeloader. Yeah. I love that. I love that word.
0: Freeloader?
1: Yeah.
0: I mean, if it's food involved, I think
1: you have to be like, how food motivated are you? I think that that would be a big part of it.
0: And maybe it's just the fact that we work in radio, and anytime we get free food, we absorb it.
1: I know, we do. We're so bad about
2: that. I mean, I'm all for free food, but I wouldn't want to take advantage of somebody for it.
0: Okay, so you couldn't like fake it during first date.
1: What if it was somebody that you didn't know? Like, you may like them, you may not, but you wouldn't know unless you went.
2: This is true. This is true. That's very true, Melissa. And, you know, at my age, I should probably not, you know, look a gift horse in the mouth.
0: Right? Yeah, right. I like how Kristen's...
1: kind of like you never know until you try.
0: Yeah, I like how Melissa's just slowly persuading Kristen into...
1: I'm having everybody look from both sides of it, you know?
0: Yeah.
2: Hey, I stuck up for you this weekend, Austin, even though you weren't there.
0: Yeah?
1: Oh, at the Schilling Lumber event in Mokena.
0: All right. So how so, Kristen?
2: I said that I was with you, that you've only lost the Nashville know-it-all once.
1: Kristen, what are you doing right now?
2: Because I guess the same thing would save me.
0: Thank you.
1: Oh my gosh.
0: It doesn't get talked about enough on this show.
1: Yes,
0: I should technically be 128
1: Kristen,
0: or 129 and 2.
1: I told you not to bring it up.
0: Kristen, you know what? I love you. Maybe you and I should go out on a first date.
1: Well, as long as you're buying.
0: Yeah.
1: Thanks for the call, Kristen.
0: Thank you, Kristen. You have a great day.
2: I love you.
1: Love you too.
0: Christy in Johnsburg.
1: Would you go on a first date for a free meal?
3: Yeah.
1: You would?
3: A first date for a free meal?
1: Yeah.
3: Who wouldn't?
0: Who wouldn't?
1: I don't know.
0: Kristen in St. John wouldn't. But you're saying you would. You know what? I actually love that energy, Christy, because you never know when you're going out on a date, right? And like, what if you do like the person? Worst case, you're getting a free meal out of it.
3: Absolutely. And you can reciprocate on the next date.
1: I see. I didn't even think about the future. I was just thinking, like, would you go on a date just for the free meal?
0: That's because Mel would not go on a second date. She just wants to get the free meal. Dine and dash is what Mel's nickname is.
1: I mean, like, it depends on where we're going. Well, awesome, Christy. Thank you so much.
3: You're welcome.
0: Christy, is there any restaurant where the guy asked you out to go to that you would say no to?
3: No, it's been a long time.
0: But if he was
3: a meal's a meal.
0: A meal's a meal? Okay, even at, like, your least favorite restaurant, you
1: McDonald's.
0: Would still say yes.
1: You know, it's a cheaper meal.
3: Yeah, for sure.
0: Okay,
1: she's going, no matter what, Christy. I respect it, you know?
0: We appreciate it.
1: All right, thanks, Christy.
3: Thanks, you guys.
1: It's pretty interesting that we're bringing this up because I have a Mr. Miami update.
0: What?
4: Excuse me?
0: Wait, hang on one second.
4: Go on.
1: This one's interesting. I'll share this one with you this time tomorrow.
0: No, Melissa!
4: Tomorrow?
0: You're going to make us wait?
1: You're going to have to wait? I got to get the details together in my head. Sorry, guys. This time tomorrow, Mr. Miami update.

0: Hey, how's about we get to an Odyssey World premiere? You know, it's a Thursday, a Friday Eve, as we like to call it around here.
1: Yeah, and this is what I'm super excited about because it's Lainey Wilson, and she teamed up with John Mayer on with playing the guitar on this song, and it has definitely a John Mayer vibe to it.
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0: Musgraves.
1: Oh, that's boy. Brand new right there from Lainey Wilson. The Phone Keys Wallet is the name of the song. What did you think? 312-946-4995. 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
2: I loved it. I think it had a John Mayer vibe to it in the background. And then Lainey Wilson, obviously, it's very, very country vibe to it. But did you like it?
1: 312-946-4995. 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
0: Casey Musgraves is coming for two shows at the United Center. 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
1: Austin.
0: You want to get some great news?
1: I sure do. 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And it's a great day to be alive. I know
0: the sun's still shining when I close my eyes. Eddie in Chicago.
1: What's your great news?
2: Hi. Today's my school play.
0: Eddie.
1: You have you're still in school?
2: Yeah, tomorrow's my last day.
0: Oh, okay. Cool. All right.
1: What play is it?
2: It's about American history. Me and my sixth grade class wrote it.
0: Well,
1: wow.
0: Okay. Wait, you wrote the play and you're performing it?
2: Yeah.
1: What part are you playing?
2: I play Benjamin Franklin in the Declaration of Independence.
0: Wow.
2: I also play Captain Newport in the Landing at Jamestown.
1: Wow.
2: And I play a settler in the Western Expansion.
0: Eddie, you play some pretty significant roles in history, my man.
1: That's pretty cool.
2: Yeah.
1: I love that you're so excited about being in a play. Do you like the acting part of it and being on stage?
2: Yeah, I love acting.
1: Really?
0: That's awesome. How old are you, Eddie?
2: I'm 11.
0: And
1: oh, that's so cool.
0: What's your favorite fact about Ben Franklin that you learned through this whole experience?
2: I don't really know.
1: Well, which character do you think you like playing better? You've got three of them that you're playing.
2: I like to play Benjamin Franklin.
0: Yeah.
1: Okay, well, that's cool.
0: I think he invented the bifocals.
1: He did wear glasses.
0: Yeah.
1: Yeah.
0: I think
1: weren't
0: he,
1: they like the round glasses?
0: Yeah, but I think he invented bifocals.
1: Did he?
0: Yeah. Do you know what bifocals are?
1: Yeah.
0: Okay,
1: yeah.
0: All right. You were just looking at me blankly.
1: No, yeah. No, well, I just, because I'm thinking, I'm like, did he invent bifocals? I have no idea. But if that's a fun fact that's true, I'm glad I learned that today.
0: And also, didn't the kite with the key, electricity?
1: That's electricity, yeah.
0: Yeah. Didn't he do that, though?
1: Yeah. That's why.
2: Yeah, he did.
1: That's why the glasses threw me off, but you could be absolutely right.
0: So. He's also on the $100 bill.
1: Yeah.
0: And was never president, a common misconception.
1: I know, right? Because he's on the bill. That's why. Well, how exciting. Are you guys going to have a party afterwards?
2: Maybe.
1: I hope so.
0: Yeah, you got to party like it's 1776.
1: You like that one.
0: There we go. There we go.
1: You got him. You got him, Austin.
0: Well, Eddie, listen, man, good luck. Break a leg. That's what they say in theater, right?
1: They do.
0: Yeah. Go out and crush it as Ben Franklin, man. And hopefully we see more of Eddie acting in our future.
2: Yeah.
1: Well, have fun. Enjoy the summer. Call us back when you've got all your fun activities going on, okay?
2: Okay.
1: Okay.
0: All right.
1: Sounds good.
0: Thanks for the call, Eddie.
1: Go get him.
2: Yeah. Oh, thank you.
1: He's so cute.
0: Tell you what, yeah.
1: He's so cute. Like, he's so excited about acting in three different parts.
0: Yeah.
1: That's amazing.
0: 4 score and 7 years ago.
1: Yeah.
0: Eddie was a lot younger than he has been already.
1: He seems older, doesn't he?
0: He does. He very so mature for 11.
1: Age.
0: Yeah. Wise for his years. Mm-hmm. Which is probably good that he's playing Ben Franklin.
1: Yeah.
0: And if you've got any great news or any amazing roles that you're playing in your school play, 312-946-4995.
1: It's a great day with Melissa and Austin.

0: What's your most painful experiences? 312-946-4995. Full disclosure, peel back the curtain here because we like to be completely open and honest with you because you take the time out of your morning to listen to us. So we want to be fully transparent and fully open and honest with you. And I am honest with you when I say that I have no idea where Melissa is going next, because she just said, asked for people's painful experiences. I've got a story.
1: I do. This is, and I am being very open here, so bear with me.
0: How open, Melissa?
1: Probably a little too open, apologizing ahead of time.
0: Okay, what is it?
1: Well, I went to my girly yearly exam and wanted to have something called an IUD put in.
0: Oh, gosh.
1: Okay, so the IUD is, it keeps you from getting pregnant, and it stops you from having Aunt Flo come for the month, and okay, all that stuff.
0: Dyslexic people are like, she got a DUI?
1: No. That is definitely not what I got. But I didn't realize how painful it is.
0: Oh gosh.
1: So it's like childbirth, because you have to be diet, like it's like dilation basically, which is the same thing that happens in childbirth, right?
0: Yeah.
1: And we know how painful that is. And then it's put in. Well, so they go to open that, and I can't do it. It was too painful. It hurt so bad. So I thought, well, I don't know. What's the most painful experience you've had other than childbirth? I mean, we all know childbirth is painful. On a scale of 1 to 10, it was a 50 for me. But this was so painful, I couldn't do it.
0: So, oh gosh, I'm really regretting asking. It's an IUD, right?
1: Yes.
0: And that's like a form of like birth control, right? If I'm not mistaken.
1: Yes.
0: And if I'm putting two to two together, you did say that you do have a Mr. Miami update.
1: Okay, stop. No, we're not going there.
0: Most painful experience? 312-946-4995.
1: I want to know, because that was unexpectedly painful.
0: 312.
1: Like, it was awful.
0: 946-4995. What was your most painful experience? Could be an injury, could be childbirth, could be getting an IUD before a date with a man who buys you sushi on the regular through DoorDash.
1: Stop
0: 312-946-4995. Look, I'm just saying what everyone's thinking.
1: No,
0: 312-946-4995. Your most painful experience coming up next.

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1: What was your most painful experience?
2: I was impaled in Vietnam. I told you guys this story over at Jewel in Round Lake one day.
3: Wait a minute. I remember this. You had like a rod through your stomach?
2: No, a wire.
1: Look at you, like, not even close.
3: A wire.
1: What happened?
2: A wire that went into my calf muscle, went right into my leg.
3: Oh, it was your calf.
2: See the wire. It was...
3: Yes, and you were wearing shorts that day, if I'm not mistaken.
2: Yeah, it was hot, Vietnam.
3: Yeah.
1: Wow. First of all, thank you for your service.
2: No, I was visiting.
3: She was on vacation.
1: Oh, well, that's much better
2: Vietnam,
1: news.
2: But I was only visiting.
1: Oh, yeah. Thank God. Okay. I was like, yikes.
3: Yeah.
1: Oh, my goodness.
3: She doesn't sound old enough to have served in Nam.
1: Well, that's true. What happened? Why was it so painful, and did it go all the way through?
2: No, it went into my leg, but did not go all the way through, but you couldn't see it, so we didn't know it was in there.
3: Mm, I remember. I remember this.
2: Yeah, I went to step down and couldn't put any weight on my leg. Mm. I thought I broke it.
3: And didn't you get it fixed there in Vietnam?
2: Yeah, the doctor came in. One doctor wanted me to, 5 days in the hospital, IV, I have antibiotics, we're going to knock you out to do surgery to pull that out. And then the head surgeon came down and said, took me in another room and was like, put some numbing stuff in it and went like, here? And I'm like, yep. And he yanked that thing out like it was nothing.
1: So on a scale of 1 to 10 before he let you go, 10 being the worst pain?
3: 10. Yeah. 10.
1: Okay.
3: All right. Yeah, that sounds about right.
2: Yeah, I gave birth without drugs, so.
3: Oh, well, there you go.
1: Oh, my God. Are you saying it was worse than giving birth?
2: It was worse than giving birth. I'd give birth again.
1: Oh, my God. Well,
3: Val, thank you so much for the call. We appreciate it. Good to hear from you again.
2: All right. We'll talk to you guys soon.
3: John in Chicago.
1: What was your most painful experience?
4: When I was about 15, we were pool hopping fences. And I jumped the metal fence, and it caught me on the boys downstairs.
3: No! Wait a minute. You mean like Johnny and the twins? The twins got impaired.
4: Yeah. One of the twins has never been the same, let's just say.
3: Oh, no!
1: No way!
3: Oh, no!
4: It was bad. I got down off the fence. I was wearing swimming trunks because we were jumping pools, and I looked down, and there's blood on my leg. What's up with that? And I looked down, and it was about 11 or 12 stitches.
1: Oh, my gosh.
4: And, I think the more painful part was going to the hospital, and there was, like, the female nurses. And I'm just like, oh, come on.
3: Oh, right, as a teenage boy.
1: Yeah. All right, scale of 1 to 10, was it a 10 or more?
4: It was the worst pain I ever experienced. I never gave birth or anything, or, like, the IUD thing. But I would say it was up there. I mean, it was pretty painful.
3: Were you able to have kids?
4: Okay. Yeah, I got 3 now, so.
3: All right.
1: Well, thank goodness for that.
4: Yeah, I'm all good. It was a ruined summer, let's just say.
3: Yeah.
1: Okay.
4: You know what I mean?
1: Oh, yeah.
3: Well, I'll tell you this. I'm glad you lived to tell the tale. I will say it did take balls to call in with a story like that, so.
4: Well, you know what I mean? Like, I'm almost, like, anonymous, too, so.
3: Yeah, right.
1: Well, of course.
3: Yeah, you're good.
1: Like, who cares, right?
4: Well, except for the people in Mokena that know about it. So.
3: Well, yeah, the people in Mokena already think you're nuts, so.
4: Yeah.
1: Oh, my God. We better go before there's another joke in that form or fashion. I don't know where Austin's going to go.
4: I've been hearing him. I'm 44. I've been hearing him for the last 30
3: years. There you go. Yeah, he's battle test.
1: Stop it.
4: You know.
1: All right, John, thanks for the call.
4: All right, guys. Thanks. You guys have a good day.
1: You too. You bye. Too.
3: We went from IUD to OUCH. My goodness.
1: Yeah, we did.
3: Coming up next, we have got a pair of 4-day passes to Windy City Smokeout, courtesy of our friends at Postman Law and Windy City Smokeout. With the 5 at 8:35, we need callers 19 and 20 for a chance to win these. 312-946-4995.
1: Just know some country trivia. The 5 at 8:35 is next with Melissa and Austin.

We've got our contestants, Lindsay and Debbie, trying to get tickets to Windy City Smokeout. So the 5 at 8:35 is next. Test your country trivia knowledge.

0: That song is actually going to be performed live for the very first time at Windy City Smokeout, which fits because right now it's 8:35-ish, which means it's time for the 5 at 8:35, brought to you by our friends at Westfield Ford. 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Joining us today are our dear friends Lindsay in Algonquin and Debbie in McHenry. Debbie, why don't you say hello to Lindsay?
1: Hey, Lindsay.
2: Hey, Debbie.
3: You guys are up for 4-day wristbands to Windy City Smokeout. With the 5 at 8:35, we've got 5 country trivia questions. The rule to the game is that your name is your buzzer. Are you both ready to play?
2: Ready.
4: I'm ready.
0: With all that said, let's play. Question number one. Luke Combs is from what southeastern state bordering the Appalachian Mountains?
4: Debbie. Tennessee.
0: Is it Tennessee? No, but geographically, that it does border the Appalachian Mountains. Lindsay, you got a guess?
2: Oh, I'm going to say Arkansas. I don't know.
0: Is it Arkansas? No, that one is nowhere near the Appalachian Mountains. We were looking for North Carolina.
3: Still 0-0 with question number two. What country music group sings the song Take My Name?
0: 3 seconds.
4: Debbie. Florida Georgia Line.
0: Is it Florida Georgia Line? It is not.
3: Lindsay, got a guess?
2: I'm just going to throw something out. Little Big Town. No idea.
0: Is it Little Big Town?
3: No. It's one of my faves. Parmalee. Dumb Blonde.
0: Tell them Blanc, no.
3: Sounds like Dumb Blonde.
0: All right, question three, still anyone's game, 0-0. Garth Brooks' alma mater's mascot is the Cowboys. What college did he go to?
2: Lindsay. Ooh, University of Texas?
0: Is it the University of Texas? No, they would be the Longhorns. Debbie, you got a guess?
4: University of Oklahoma.
0: Is it the University of Oklahoma? No, they would be the Sooners, but you were closer.
3: You're
0: again.
3: Very close.
0: Debbie's been like geographically very close in all of her answers. We're looking for Oklahoma State in Stillwater, Oklahoma.
3: All right, it's still 0-0. Question number four. Fill in the blank on the title of this Dylan Scott song. This blank's been too good to us.
2: Lindsay.
3: Debbie.
0: Lindsay. Life? Is it life? It is not, Debbie.
4: That's what I was going to say. Love.
0: Is it love? Is it the pursuit of happiness?
3: It was.
2: Terrible.
3: This town's been too good to us. This town.
0: All right. All right. So we're going into our fifth and final question.
3: Oh, boy.
0: Hopefully it's our final. I don't know. We may be here a while. The winner of this question will go to Windy City Smokeout. Still 0-0. A real pitcher's duel, if you will. Peyton Manning and Luke Bryan hosted the 2024 CMA Awards with what country superstar who you can find at Smokeout this year?
4: Oh.
0: I'll even give you a hint. It's one of the headliners.
4: Debbie.
0: Who is
4: Casey Musgraves?
0: Is it Casey Musgraves?
3: No, somebody plays Jeopardy.
0: Casey is
3: who
0: not.
3: Who is Casey Musgraves?
0: Casey is not at Smokeout this year. Lindsay, you got a guess, please, for the love of God.
2: Blake Shelton?
0: Is it Blake Shelton? Oh, baby. We got to go to a bonus question.
3: Okay, here we go. Which country turned pop superstar won Album of the Year at the 2010 Grammys for her album
2: Lindsay. Taylor Swift.
0: Is it Tay-Tay? Thank you, Lord! Lindsay, you're going to Smokeout, which I think is tomorrow by now. That game went on so long.
3: Congratulations. You still got in there. Debbie, geographically, you're pretty good.
0: You were close.
3: So
0: you were close.
3: You need to play.
4: That should count for something.
3: Yeah, right?
0: It counts in horseshoes and hand grenades, that's for sure.
3: Thanks so much for playing, Debbie. You can try again tomorrow, okay?
0: Now let's get to the host of the CMAs.
3: And one of the headliners at Windy City Smokeout, Lainey Wilson, somewhere over Laredo on US 99.

0: and the Chicago Daily Beats with Melissa and Austin.
1: Michael Jackson just made history again. His song, called Chicago, debuted at number 30 on the Billboard Hot 100 this week.
2: Okay.
1: His kind of biopic that's out, people are watching that. And I was even in LaGrange last weekend and heard girls singing it, walking down the streets in LaGrange, singing Michael Jackson songs. In other news, Brandon Johnson is trending because he was on The Score yesterday and mentioned that he was at a Bears-Packers game and left early.
3: I'm going to say something that's probably maybe not the most like politically correct thing to say as the mayor of the city of Chicago. Getting in and out of Soldier Field is an absolute nightmare. Let me tell you how bad it is. Bears versus Packers. I'm at the game. We're losing. I decide to leave to beat the traffic. Before I get out of the footprint, the Bears had come back to win.
1: Well, that's what you get for leaving a Bears-Packers game, Brandon Johnson.
2: I got some thoughts. I'll say this. I understand the point he was trying to make. Because it is an absolute nightmare getting in and out of Soldier Field.
1: Isn't almost every stadium?
2: But you cannot publicly admit, especially as a person of office, if you were looking to be reelected in any form or fashion, to say that you left a Bears game early. You never leave a game early, ever. You never leave a game early.
1: Especially a Bears-Packers game. Like, what?
2: And obviously, we all know, Bears came back and won that game, baby.
1: Doesn't he get special privileges to get in and out of there anyway? He's the mayor of the city.
2: You think about that, but then, like, I remember, like, Lori Lightfoot would just, like, walk around the city, like, when she was mayor. So, like, I think we glorify the job more than it is, but I don't know. You would think that he could at least have some access to aid getting in and out, but I know, I just think it's so funny. Like, he was on The Score yesterday to talk about the new stadium, like, you know, and what Chicago is doing to try and retain them, keeping them in the city, and that was like the thing that went most viral from
1: it. Well, yeah, because everybody's jaws dropped when he admitted it. Like, even if you did it, don't admit it.
2: don't admit it, right?
1: Yeah.
2: Just be like, no, I was there.
1: My
2: aides told me to leave early because they wanted to beat the traffic. But I said, no, I am the mayor of Chicago. Got to see this team all the way through. Your weather today, high of 86 degrees and cloudy. The Cubs, that's all I can say. They lost 5-4 in 10 innings against the A's. The Sox beat the Twins. They blanked them 8-0. And your Chicago Wolves took down the Colorado Eagles yesterday, 2-1. The series is now tied 2 games apiece. Got a best of seven series. 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Hey, coming up next, in fact, I want to talk more about the job that the Wolves have done and the many great things that we've got coming up with the Wolves. Coming up next, right here on Melissa and Austin.
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0: We are fired up here at US 99 because your Chicago Wolves are tied up in the AHL Western Conference Finals. This is like pretty big deal, you guys. Like
1: pretty big. It's really big.
0: Like
1: it's
0: this
1: so good for them.
0: Literally, they are two games away from the Calder Cup Finals. And look, I get it. People may be frustrated with the professional, the NHL hockey that is in this town over the last few years, right? It just seems like they've been rebuilding since 2017.
1: Yeah, I get that.
0: There's a team that has not only won a Calder Cup since then, but a team that is literally on the verge of making it to the Calder Cup Finals away. Just two wins away in town at the Allstate Arena, and they rock that barn all the time. Melissa, you and I have been to a couple of games together, and the show that they put on cannot be understated enough.
1: Yeah, I don't know what it is. The energy when you go to a Chicago Wolves game is basically like nothing I've ever felt before. Even some of the bigger teams don't do it as well as the Wolves do.
0: Yeah.
1: And it's so family friendly that the kids have a really great, great time.
0: And here's the best news. They've got another game at home in this round of the playoffs tomorrow night. Friday night, imagine spending your Friday night at Allstate Arena, which we can imagine just from, you know, going to concerts there and everything. But a Friday night in our barn, and you can get tickets for just 20% off by using promo code 20US99. This time tomorrow, Melissa, two of the Chicago Wolves players that listen to the show regularly, Dominic Fensori and Ryan Suzuki, are going to join us on the show.
1: I know. I love those guys. We got a chance to meet them and take a photo. It's so exciting that they're going to call in.
0: Look, I'm not saying that we're the reason the Wolves have gone on this run, but I'm also not saying that, right?
1: Okay, well, I like the idea of that.
0: Is Melissa and Austin fueling this cup run?
1: Maybe we have to ask them what they think.
0: Yeah, look, yeah. And we'll say we're not asking. The people are asking.
1: That's right.
0: People are asking. Hey, in honor of the Wolves, I have come up with some marketing slogans for them.
1: Okay.
0: To try and help them out, to get people to pack the barn tomorrow night. And AI also came up with some. And I'm going to reveal them coming up next with AI versus Austin. Go Wolves!
1: Go Wolves!
2: If you showed up, I wouldn't let you in.

0: Casey Musgraves is coming for two shows at the United Center. 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

0: Ow!
1: Ow!
0: That is me getting hyped for the Chicago Wolves. Guys, the Chicago Wolves are in the AHL playoffs. They're tied 2-2 against the Colorado Eagles, which means they're two wins away from the Calder Cup final. And I figured, you know, to help get people fired up, I would come up with some marketing slogans for the Chicago Wolves.
2: Okay.
0: So I've come up with a list. AI has come up with a list. I'm going to pit a pair of them together. And you just tell me which one you like better. One will be me, one will be AI.
1: All right, perfect.
0: All right, let's begin. Slogan number one, the Chicago Wolves, cheaper than therapy, but louder than your group chat.
2: Why are we bringing therapy into this? That feels like a weird sign I would see during a marathon.
1: Yeah,
2: honestly.
1: That one didn't do anything for me.
2: Yeah.
0: Okay. And number two, Chicago Wolves, Chicago's hockey team that actually makes the playoffs.
2: Ooh.
1: That's a burn.
2: I do like a good burn, but also,
1: what?
2: It's not like the Wolves are the Blackhawks feeder system, so it's not like they're the minor league
0: right.
2: team.
0: Yeah.
2: So they're kind of rivals to begin with. I kind of like number two.
1: Yeah, I want number two for sure.
0: Is that AI or Austin? That's me.
1: Okay.
2: Burn of the Blackhawks.
0: All right. Here's round two. The Chicago Wolves. Come experience not just the future, but also the now.
2: Ooh.
1: Okay.
2: I kinda like that.
0: Yeah, because they're like they're minor league players, mm-hmm. so like you know they're gonna go to the NHL eventually.
1: Right.
0: What about this one? The Chicago Wolves. You can sleep in July.
2: I don't hate it, but I don't think Mel understands it.
1: Because the season will be over.
0: There you go.
2: There we go. You know what? Mel understood it. I'm kind of back on Mel on this one.
1: Okay.
2: But it is kind of like a weird comment if you don't know how the scheduling works for the AHL.
1: But yeah. But you know they're towards the end of the season.
2: Yeah. Right. Which one are you going with, Melissa?
1: I'm still going with the first one.
2: Yeah. The future. Get ready for the future now. I like that.
0: Okay. But is that AI or Austin?
2: Ooh,
0: that one was AI.
1: No.
2: Classic AI looking towards the future.
0: Yeah, all right. It all comes down to the third period. Here's number one. The Chicago Wolves. Full house, full hearts, full moon. Can't lose.
2: I don't hate it because a Friday Night Lights tie-in. A tick too long. That's my thought.
1: Oh, really?
2: A tick too long, in my opinion.
1: All right.
0: And Wolves are known for having ticks, right?
1: Yeah.
0: And then lastly, the Chicago Wolves. The best Wolves from a major metropolitan area since Warren Zevon. Chicago.
2: I do think that's hysterical. However, I don't think that's fitting on any billboards around the Allstate Arena that well.
1: I know. And I wouldn't have 100% gotten it right away without the song.
2: Yeah, exactly. So that, think about it on the, you're driving on 90 and you're like, wait, who's, what is it?
0: Chicago.
1: Chicago.
2: I think, let's go with number one.
1: Why number one?
0: Is that AI or Austin? Come on, you guys!
1: Oh,
0: Warren Zevon!
1: Nobody knows who he is!
0: Chicago.
2: I'm sorry your killer reference didn't net you the win on this one, buddy.
0: Everyone loves that song.
1: Yeah, they just don't know who sings it.
0: Yeah. Chicago. All right, well, AI got the best of me, but... Yeah.

0: hopefully AI plays for the Wolves, because they got another big one tomorrow night. Again, 20% off your tickets just by using promo code 20US99.
1: Go Wolves, go, I guess.
2: Ow.
3: Oh, no, not this song again.
1: Chicago.

0: And coming up later today at 2 o'clock on the Superstar Power Hour with our girl Katie Neal, Riley Green's going to be sitting down with her. And later on Scotty K's show, you'll have the world premiere of Lainey Wilson's new song that she's got with John Mayer on guitar, Phone Keys Wallet. But for right now, it's rare that we dust this bad boy off on a Thursday, but I think we get to it.
1: Let's do it. It's beautiful outside. I feel like it'd be fun to play a game.
0: A game that everyone knows and loves, especially if you listen to this show. A game called Parcheesi.

0: Oh, no, Austin.
1: What?
0: We figured this out. What? We don't know how to play Parcheesi.
1: Oh, yeah.
0: Remember?
1: Yeah, I guess that's a big stipulation about playing games.
0: Yeah.
1: All right, then I guess we'll just play One's Gotta Go then.
0: Yeah, okay, perfect.
1: All right.
0: Sounds good.
1: 312-946-4995 is the number. If you would like to play with us, we're going to take caller 5 right now to 312-946-4995 to play some One's Gotta Go.
0: You know how we always ask for a new person? I want to repeat.
1: You want a repeat? You want someone that's played before?
0: Yeah.
1: Okay.
0: Yeah.
1: Well,
0: yeah.
1: I mean, if you are new, you can still try and game the system and get in anyway.
0: I'm going to say no, but if you want to be a rebel, go ahead.
1: Okay.
0: That's fine.
1: 312-946-4995. Caller 5 right now to play some One's Gotta Go, but also we need your text message submissions. You text us a couple of options that you think are difficult to pick between, and we're going to tell you which One's Gotta Go. It's really that simple. Literally, we made the only rule of the game, the name of the game. So I don't know how we can make it any easier for you. It's easier than Parcheesi, some say.
0: If anybody even knows how to play
1: Parcheesi.
0: I don't know.
1: Parcheesi could be easier. I'm not sure. 312-946-4995.

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0: Ones, get your text messages into our text line, 312-946-4995. Send us a couple of options that you think would be difficult to pick between, and we're going to tell you which ones gotta go. Joining us today is our dear friend, sweet old Kristen in St. John. Kristen, how are you this morning?
2: Hey, I'm good. How are you?
0: Doing great.
3: Kristen in St. John actually came out and saw Melissa and I this past weekend.
0: Oh, nice.
1: In Mokina?
2: Hi.
1: Oh, I'm so excited that you called. Are you ready to play?
2: I am.
1: Let's do this.
3: Okay, let's start with this one from a 630 texter. One's got to go. TSA long lines or rush hour traffic? Which one's got to go, Kristen?
2: Okay, so this one's easy for me. Rush hour traffic has to go, because I deal with that daily.
1: Daily, okay.
3: When you're driving from St. John, where are you driving to for work?
2: Woodridge.
3: Ooh.
1: Wow, that's quite the trip.
3: That's a trip, and if there's traffic in there, that is not great.
0: Yeah, you know, I'm kind of with Kristen on this one, because it's TSA long lines, you just get to the airport sooner, right?
3: Yeah. Mm-hmm.
0: With the rush hour traffic, you deal with it daily, and it's a nuisance.
3: Mm-hmm.
1: All right. And you don't travel as often as you drive. So I'm also agreeing with you, Kristen. Okay. Easy peasy.
3: All right. Seems easy, but this one's going to get difficult, and it's a little bit confusing to understand from a 914 texter. So listen here. One's got to go. A 2% chance you wake up anywhere on Earth every time you wake up.
1: Oh, that's fun.
0: But only 2%.
3: Or 50% chance to have cold symptoms each day.
0: Oh, gosh.
3: So, Kristen, which one's got to go for
0: you? This is actually really
1: hard. It is hard.
2: Waking up anywhere could mean really literally anywhere.
3: Yeah,
1: exactly.
0: That basically means like six times a year at least you're waking up somewhere.
3: But could wake up at Woodridge, and then you don't have to deal with traffic, Kristen. Think about that.
2: True. This is true. I'm with you on that. So I do think that I would probably take the 2% chance of waking up anywhere, and hopefully I wake up somewhere cool.
1: I'm going to agree.
0: Like, you wake up at the top of Mount Everest.
1: That's what I'm thinking. Do I want to wake up there?
0: Then you got to go hike
1: down? Or in the middle of a desert where it's 100 miles from, you know, that's scary, but I'd still do it.
0: And what if it's the middle of the Pacific Ocean?
1: I know.
3: Oh, that's a bad day.
1: Terrible.
0: But you know what? I'll play the odds.
1: Right.
0: 50% having cold symptoms. I don't want to deal with that. I'll wake up in Juneau, Alaska. Yeah.
3: Waking up in the middle of an ocean. Now, that's a wet dream. Anyway, next one from a 914 texter. What? You wake up in the water.
4: I mean, he's not wrong.
3: You wake up in the water.
4: He's not wrong.
3: I'm not wrong. You wake up in the water that's wet.
0: Technically.
3: What are you guys thinking of? Anyway, for last one, Kristen, from a 914 texter, a runny nose or a stuffy nose? Which one's got to go?
2: Oh, shoot. What
3: I know you hate colds.
2: With all this, like, running, with all this sickness.
1: Yeah, I know, right?
3: It's allergy season.
1: So that's Kyle for you.
2: I think I'd rather have I think the stuffy nose has got to go.
1: I'd
2: rather be able to breathe.
1: Yeah.
0: Okay. Stuffy nose or runny nose. That's another nickname that people call this show, right? Which one's which, though? That's what you have to

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That's who I am.

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Mild, which is also alcohol-free, smooth and balanced for an easy everyday clean. Then there's Intense. That's bold and powerful for that classic Listerine sensorial experience, is how they describe it. What I want to know is, how do they classify, like, what is the Listerine that's already out there? Like, what level is that one? We need to know that so we can gauge where to start. Like, have we always been using mild, or is the standard one now classified as intense? Because if intense is more intense than what we've been using, I definitely cannot handle that.

0: Katie and Company.
1: If you have never been able to use Listerine mouthwash because it's just too intense, good news, they're releasing new levels of Listerine mouthwash. There will now be three options. There's extra mild, which is alcohol-free, described as new and ultra gentle, a softer swish, then

0: zone.
1: My producer Danielle was just telling me that this year for her kids' yearbooks, they offered to like touch up the kids' photos, like their teeth, their skin. I'm like, no. What are we doing? You can't do that. This generation doesn't get a pass on bad yearbook photos. Everyone's got to do that.

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At the end of August, Kacey Musgraves is going to be in town. One of my favorites, man. She's going to be at the United Center running around with no shoes on stage, swearing, doing the whole thing. It's going to be a good show. I'm going to get you in today at 4:30. All right, it's Scotty on US 99.

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Oh, my word. Between the Stanley Cup Finals, the NBA Finals, the French Open, the FIFA World Cup. Ladies, if you don't see your husband, don't stress out. He's probably just watching a game somewhere. Which sport? No one knows.

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Outback Steakhouse is being sued for $1.5 million. And when I tell you for what, you're definitely going to laugh. That's coming up in just a few.

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3: Sustained serious injuries after slipping on mashed potatoes that were left on the floor. Now, so many things to unpack here. First of all, this sounds like something I would do, slip on mashed potatoes. Second of all, I feel for this person, and I do genuinely hope that they're okay, but because I feel like this is something I also would have done, we have to be able to laugh about it a little bit, right? Like, that's pretty. You slipped on mashed potatoes. That's hilarious. Also, imagine this person wins, and I hope that they do. 50 years from now, one of their descendants is like out there talking about where they got their family money, and they're like, well, back in 2026, my grandma slipped on some taters. Someone please make this into a Danny McBride movie, please.

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It's Katie. And did you know that Alexa can do amazing things? Like, if you tell her to play US 99, she'll do it.

0: What is all that smoke?
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0: No, Melissa, we're just giving away tickets to Windy City Smokeout. Smokeout isn't until July.
1: Well, what am I supposed to do with all this meat?
0: I believe I can help you with that. It's Melissa and Austin. Baby,

It's CMA Fest day one here in Nashville. I'll be posting as much as I can on Facebook and Instagram if you want to follow along, at Katie Neal or at Katie and Company.

0: Casey Musgraves is coming for two shows at the United Center. 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
26: 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Or a dirt road mile. 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

Riley Green's music video for his song Worst Way. If not, little homework for you. Watch it, ladies. You'll thank me later. And then you will fully appreciate it when I ask Riley about filming some of those scenes later today while he's hanging out on the Superstar Power Hour from 2 to 3.

At the end of August, Kacey Musgrave is going to be in town. One of my favorites, man. She's going to be at the United Center running around with no shoes on stage, swearing, doing the whole thing. It's going to be a good show. I'm going to get you in today at 4:30. All right, it's Scotty on US 99.

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And fun fact about me, whenever someone asks what my favorite food is, I just say cheese. 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New truck, big lift.

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1: Florida Georgia Line is teasing a reunion. I will tell you everything I know about this in just a few. It's not a lot, but I'll tell you what I know.

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1: Katie and Company. Florida Georgia Line are stirring the pot this week. They're getting everyone all excited. So earlier this week, they changed their profile picture on Instagram for the first time in like a very long time. Then billboards have started popping up all over town here in Nashville the last few days. I saw one that said FGL, LFG, like let's freaking go. Then it had a number to text next to it. So it's CMA Fest week here in Nashville. So there's all kinds of insane stuff going on. And it feels imminent that like a Florida Georgia Line reunion is going to happen this week at some point where nobody knows quite yet. I'm definitely guessing there's going to be some kind of performance. Maybe even like they announce new music or a tour. I don't know. I actually have no inside intel on this, but my head will be on a swivel. As soon as I know, you will know.

0: some.
1: Morgan Wallen is playing Soldier Field this summer, and you can snag tickets by beating the pants off of Austin tomorrow at 7:20 with the Nashville Know-It-All on US 99. Someone please beat him. I can't stand that he's winning. Gave

0: Imagine what you could do with $500. 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

the end of August, Kacey Musgraves is going to be in town. One of my favorites, man. She's going to be at the United Center running around with no shoes on stage, swearing, doing the whole thing. 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I'm going to catch you in today at 4:30. 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

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Something absolutely incredible happened to me yesterday, and I can't shut up about it. I won't shut up about it, and I'm going to tell you about it in just a few.

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1: Guys, something incredible happened to me yesterday, and I cannot shut up about it. I went to buy a bottle of wine last night, and when the girl asked for my ID, which was flattering in itself, she then looked at the ID, and she looked at me, then she looked at the ID, then she looked at me. And for a split second, I had a feeling I haven't had since I was 19 years old, because I realized she thought it was a fake ID. She hands it back to me and she's like, "You look way younger than you are." And I, when I tell you, my soul left my body. I floated out of that liquor store. I still haven't come down. My only regret is that I didn't ask her, like, how young do you think I am? Because that really would have been great.

Okay. I'm about over Austin and this whole Nashville know-it-all thing. Could somebody do me a favor, call in and beat him tomorrow? Please. 7:20 tomorrow morning, and Morgan Wallen tickets are yours on US 99.

0: Imagine what you could do with $500. 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
1: I'd finally be able to afford a beer at Wrigley.
0: Ooh, good call. All you got to do is answer a Major League Baseball trivia question tomorrow morning at 6:40.
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2: I knew I'd see her around. 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

0: saw another meme today. 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

ever seen Riley Green's music video for his song Worst Way? If not, little homework for you. Watch it, ladies. You'll thank me later. And then you will fully appreciate it when I ask Riley about filming some of those scenes later today while he's hanging out on the Superstar Power Hour from 2 to 3. Didn't

At the end of August, Kacey Musgraves is going to be in town. One of my favorites, man. She's going to be at the United Center running around with no shoes on stage, swearing, doing the whole thing. It's going to be a good show. I'm going to get you in today at 4:30. All right, it's Scotty on US 99.

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4: Riley Green is here this week hanging out with us, and in just a second, I want to play your song Worst Way, but first, I want to talk about the music video for that song.
5: How much input did you have in this, or like how much of it was like pitched to you?
6: It's just what they can do with computers now is crazy. Yeah. I think I got sent a treatment, and it was really like, right at it. You know, it was very like, and I said, there's got to be something about this that's a little funny, like a little comedic relief. And the movie Bull Durham was one of my favorite Kevin Costner movies years ago. I had a huge crush on Susan Sarandon. Mm. And there's a scene where they're sitting in the kitchen. I think he's smoking a joint. He's got on her bathrobe and they're eating cereal. And I was like, that's the vibe I wanted, you know? So, you know, the throwing the wine and throwing the roses, it was kind of cheesy looking at camera thing. It was like a Old Spice commercial, you know?
5: Yeah.
6: And it ended up being a lot of fun. It's not really comfortable to shoot a music video like that.
5: I was going to say.
6: But it ended up being a lot of fun.
5: I mean, on top of like all of the like intimacy stuff that they have to coordinate, then you're also like throwing stuff.
6: I was
5: thinking about like what the bloopers of this were like. Like how many times did you have to break stuff and they would have to reset it?
6: Well, I know we broke a picture of a dog. Uh-huh. It was like a Carl kind of a dog. And we only had two of those. You know, the glass was like a certain kind of glass. And then we had to bust through some sheetrock on the wall. So I think we only had like two setups of that. Yeah, anytime you like pulled the thing off of the table and salad lettuce goes everywhere, they had to pick all that back up and put it in the bowl and do it again. So you wanted to get it right the first time, you know?
5: I know, I'm sure it was hard to like watch all the PAs.
6: I was really proud that my cereal throw into the sink was the first one take.
5: Oh, was it? Yeah. I wondered about that because every time when I watched it, I'm like, oh, it's going to break, but then it bounces back
6: like splashed
5: out.
6: Up, and I just didn't even look. It was awesome. I was really proud of that.
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2: Riley Green is here this week hanging out with us, and you have been posting a lot of these corgi puppies. Are these your puppies? Are these puppies staying? What is happening?
3: They're Carl's
2: puppies. They are Carl's, okay.
3: Carl and Carol Ann is his girlfriend.
2: Okay.
3: Carol Ann had these puppies, and she just had two. I feel like if it had been any more than that, it wouldn't even been a thought. We would have had to get rid of them because I just can't have that many dogs. But because it was just two, it's like, feels like you got to keep them.
2: You're going to end up being like Queen Elizabeth, and she had like six corgis running around behind her at all times.
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2: Too funny. Riley Green is here hanging out with us, and on the way, we are going to play his song Different Round Here, and Riley's going to tell the story behind writing that one, so don't go anywhere.

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1: Riley Green is here this week hanging out with us. And in just a minute, I want to play your song Different Around Here. But first, can you talk about the story behind this song?
2: Yeah, Different Around Here was a song about where I grew up at. You know, and it was cool to write it early in my career because I wasn't very well traveled. And then I got to go out and see the world and realize that a lot of people grew up kind of similar to how I did. And those values that I learned in a small town really kind of stretched all, not just in the U.S., kind of all over the place. And I love that that song's become pretty anthemic and also is a very nostalgic thing for me, spending so much time on the road.
1: Well, here it is now. 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

big surprise from the next guy I'm about to play. It's US 99 Chicago's Country Station. Windy City Smokeout alum, Mr. Coe Wetzel, is coming back to town. Here he is with Corey Kent. It's called Rocky Mountain Low. But Coe Wetzel's got a new album coming out, and he's actually doing a surprise show at Carol's Pub a week from yesterday. So, June 10th, next Wednesday. Better get those tickets now.

Luke Combs has to go up against pretty much everybody and nobody all at the same time, especially when it comes to award shows. Even Kacey Musgraves, where he was nominated against her for Album of the Year, the CMAs last year. But one thing they can't agree on is their emotional journey of songwriting. Right now, they are definitely in that era of sharing the deep storytelling messages. And Kacey Musgraves bringing those messages to town. You're going to get those tickets at 4:30 today. Every

Tell me that's not going to be a number one. It's on its way. Riley Green would change my mind. It's 90 minutes of nonstop country. Blake Shelton is on his way to Windy City Smokeout. You'll have those chances with Melissa and Austin tomorrow morning to grab those tickets. He'll close out Smokeout for us this year. What you will hopefully do is close out, get all three. I got three trivia questions. No one's been able to get. They're yours in 5 minutes.

0: 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You've got Melissa.
1: 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Are you feeling it?
0: And Austin.
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0: Kane Brown with his latest. It's a fun one, man. It's Scotty. Kane's obviously going to be here for McHenry Music Fest in September, so we'll get ready for that performance. I can't wait to see that song live. Right now, I want to see if we can knock out all three trivia questions. Time for Get All Three. All right, Cassidy's going to take on all three trivia questions today. If she doesn't get them, they stick and they go on and on to you. So pay attention to her answers. Cassidy, you ready to take them on?
1: Okay, sounds good.
0: All right, here we go. Question one. What happened in 1912 that they made one of the most successful movies of all time about?
1: The Titanic.
0: Okay, question two. What is the only letter not found in any U.S. state name?
1: Q.
0: All right, hang on right there. Question three is coming up 5 minutes away as we get into Country Thunder headliner. Keith Urban, so many shows coming to town, including the Casey Musgraves concert. If you missed how to get those tickets, I'll fill you in again in 5 minutes. All on US 99.

0: girl.
1: Kacey Musgraves is coming to the United Center, and you're going to go at 4:30 today. Cool? Perfect. Hang out on the Odyssey app or right here. Obviously, you could do that too.
2: Can you get all three?
1: All right, let's jump back in and see if Cassidy can knock out these questions, the three trivia questions that stick and go on and on until you get them. Cassidy, answer questions 1 and 2 just a few minutes ago. If she doesn't get all three, they're yours. So I hope you've been paying attention so far. Cassidy, ready to jump back in?
3: Okay, sounds good.
1: Okay, and question 3. 30% of people say they avoid doing this because everyone else liked it too much. What do you think it is?
3: Going to Disneyland or Disney World.
1: Okay. See how you did here. You got 2 correct. Nicely done. Got us right on track.
3: Thank you. Bye.
1: All right. That means bye. That means you're up. All right. 312-946-4995. Same three questions are now yours. 312-946-4995. Caller 17. 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

0: What is all that smoke?
1: Sorry, that's me.
0: Melissa, what are you doing?
1: Smoking meats, getting ready for Windy City Smokeout tomorrow.
0: No, Melissa, we're just giving away tickets to Windy City Smokeout. Smokeout isn't until July.
1: What am I supposed to do with all this meat?
0: I believe I can help you with that. It's Melissa and Austin.

most successful women in country music and music in general are back with new songs. One of them I'm going to play for you just after 4 o'clock. The other, I'll fill you in on what it is, but we get that song in, what, just 7 hours?

There's Max McNown coming to the Salt Shed. Casey Musgraves coming to the United Center, and after they pick up all of the confetti from Megan Maroney, obviously, the last couple days, she'll be ready to go. And those Casey Musgraves tickets are going to be yours coming up here about just about 4:30. But don't forget that we have two new songs. One, I'm going to play the brand new one from Lainey Wilson in just about 10 minutes here. But also, we're getting that song from Taylor Swift from the Toy Story 5 soundtrack. That comes out at 11 o'clock tonight.

0: So in just about 5 minutes, I'm going to try something I've 100% never, ever done before. And it's going to take about a month to do it. With you, on the radio. All right, I'll fill you in on what that is. But first, we got to get to Lainey Wilson's brand new song, The Odyssey World Premieres, in 5 minutes.
1: And

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It's the Odyssey World premiere. You get to see her perform it live at Windy City Smokeout, obviously, with those free tickets tomorrow morning with Melissa and Austin. This is Lainey Wilson, Phone, Keys, Wallet. The Odyssey World premiere is on the Scotty K Show now. And right after Lainey Wilson, we're going to try something on the radio that I've never, ever done. And it's going to involve you.

0: What do you think? That is the Odyssey world premiere of the new Lainey Wilson. Our Windy City Smokeout headliner. We'll get to see her perform that live for the first time at Smokeout. Phone, keys, wallet, it's called. It's Scotty. You can win those Smokeout tickets, by the way, from Melissa and Austin tomorrow morning. Right now, I'm going to do something. It's a little risky. I've never done anything like this on the radio before. It's going to take about a month to do it, and it's heavily relies on you.
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0: We are going to create the greatest American story ever told. A month from today is America's 250th birthday, right? 4th of July. And so what we're going to do is we're going to write a story. 250 words from 250 different people. And we'll see what we get. We'll see what we get a month from now. Okay, so we'll do it every day. I calculated I'm going to need like 10 to 15 words a day to get there. But that's it. One word, every person gets to participate. Okay? So this is what I need from you right now. 312-946-4995. You get to add a word. That's all you have to do. Call, tell me who you are, where you're from, and what word. And every day I'll give you the last five words. So at least we don't start from knowing nothing, okay? So 312-946-4995. All right? One word to think of. And we're going to start it off. We're going to start it off with the word somehow. That's going to start our story. The greatest American story ever told. All right? So your first word is somehow. You have to give me the next. We'll take probably 10 words here, okay? 312-946-4995. And third of July, because it'll be a Friday, we'll find out what we got for our great American story on US 99. Let's see how this goes.

0: Ella and Morgan will be here in a couple weeks. You can win those last-minute tickets with Melissa and Austin. Nashville know-it-all. But you can also win Casey Musgraves tickets in about 60 seconds. First, listen, we got to create a birthday present for America, right?
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0: We are creating the greatest American story ever told. So a month from now, today, July 4th, will be the country's 250th birthday. So we're going to create a story, 250 words by 250 different people. All you have to do is give me one word to be the next one in the story. And we'll do it and we'll see how we come up with in 4 weeks, okay? It's going to be chaos, I'm sure. So let's start with you, Scott.
2: Yes, sir.
0: All right, Scott, the first word of our story is somehow. What's the second word?
2: We'll go with freedom.
0: Freedom. All right. All right, Linda, give me word three.
3: Blessed.
0: All right, so somehow freedom blessed. Got it. Frank and Nicole, give me word number four.
4: Me.
0: All right, Caitlin, I'll give you the first four words. You're going to wrap it up with our number five, okay?
5: Okay.
0: All right, so the first four words are somehow freedom blessed me. What's the next word in our story?
5: The next word would be running.
0: Blessed you running?
5: Yes.
0: Are you fast?
5: Yeah, I'm actually going to running right now.
0: Gotcha. That makes sense. Awesome. Thank you, Caitlin. All right, so we have our first five words. Somehow freedom blessed me running. We'll do five more later in the show, and then tomorrow, same time, we'll get some more words here on US 99, Chicago's Country Station, as we create the greatest American story ever told. Now, let's get you in to see Casey Musgraves. 312-946-4995. Good luck.
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2: Yes.
0: Oh my God. That's amazing.
2: I just took a nap and.
0: I got a nap?
2: I took a day nap.
0: Awesome. Janae, you are caller 17. You are going to see Casey Musgraves. Congratulations.
2: Yes!
0: So now it's your first day as a teacher on break, and you're going to the show.
2: Woo! I love her.
0: She's awesome. And the other thing that's going to happen, actually, Janae, is you're going to become my co-host for the next 2 minutes also. So I have three stories in front of me. I'll give you the headlines. You tell me which story we're going to talk more about without knowing what the next story is, okay?
2: Yep.
0: All right, the first one is, do you want to know what McDonald's is doing globally for the World Cup this year? Or move on to the next story?
2: Next story.
0: You were out real quick on that one. Yeah. Do you want to know what the really unique material one company is making underwear out of?
2: No, let's go with the last story.
0: Okay, it's rats, by the way. Taxidermy rats. Anyways.
2: Rats?
0: You said no more questions. You said you didn't want to know. All right, let's talk about the weirdest things left in Ubers last year. Do you have any guesses of what do you think the weirdest thing left in an Uber is?
2: Items of clothing.
0: All right, that is on the list. There is items of clothing, but some of the top weird things are ankle monitors, 420 donuts. I'm assuming 420 was the theme there. An oxygen tank, which seems dangerous. Somebody left their mini fridge in the car.
2: Oh my God.
0: Live fish.
2: What?
0: Yeah. Maybe they won them at a carnival and then forgot them in the back seat.
2: Okay.
0: Finally, probably the weirdest. Actually, you tell me which one's weirder. Pelvis implants. Not even sure what
2: pelvis?
0: Those are. Yeah.
2: Pelvis
0: Yeah,
2: implants?
0: I guess somebody's hip replacement. I don't know. Finally, at the top of the list is a child's prosthetic eyeball.
2: Ew. Okay.
0: Yep.
2: Those are both equally weird.
0: Yep. Aren't you glad you called?
2: Yeah.
0: All right. There is a reward. You get the Casey Musgraves tickets. You hold on 1 second. I'll get them for you, okay?
2: Woohoo. Awesome. Thank you.
0: All right. Don't forget your eye, okay?
2: All right, perfect. Will not.
0: All right. We'll do it again tomorrow, 4:30 here on US 99, Chicago's Country.

Cody Johnson, talking about painters. I guess as we talk about other artists, he's obviously a singer, and now is Cody Johnson a dancer? Is he a dancer? Well, no. But he is doing a TikTok. You never thought Cody Johnson would do a TikTok. At his show at the Allstate Arena, he did the first time in Puerto Rico song. Check it out on his Instagram. Hello.

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1: Oh, my gosh. 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
1: In here.
3: 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They're so, and I'm like, well, are you talking about my kids?
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0: Listen, when it feels like Kenny out, you got to play Kenny, right? That's what I call summer. It's basically Kenny Chesney. That's the feeling, is Scotty. All right, let's get you all the weird news stories floating around the internet.
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0: So I'll give you the good news of a story. You're going to try and guess the bad news of the story, okay?
5: Okay.
0: The good news of the story is there's a woman who is, she classifies herself as a beginner baker, but she's been posting a lot of her, you know, creations online and getting help from other people. And she recently did. She posted her brownies that she made that she wanted to decorate a very specific way. Made them, posted them. That's the good news of the story. What do you think the bad news of that story is?
5: No idea. Either an ingredient that she's using or an ingredient that she missed.
0: Missing an ingredient would be a big deal, especially with baking. It's a science, as you may know. But that's not, she did not actually miss the ingredients. She technically used too many ingredients, I guess, but just at different times. So, you know, when you bake brownies, you bake them, you put all the ingredients in there, you bake them, and then you take them out, you let them cool, and you decorate them, right?
5: Correct.
0: Well, she
5: decorated them beforehand?
0: She decorated all of them before baking them, yes. So it was a hot mess, looked insane. But the wild part are all the comments and everything that got posted on social after she posted. Because she was like, what did I do wrong? And so, it went very viral on Reddit. And some people were just like making really fun puns and jokes. Other people were actually kind of mean about it. But for the most part, it was pretty lighthearted. So
5: it reminds me of the lamb cakes gone wrong that people post.
0: Anything you find on Pinterest or TikTok, like they never seem to go, at least for me. Well, I remember when my son was young, I tried to make like the cookie bowls, but I would take the cookie dough and you flip over a muffin pan and you put them on the opposite side of it, right? And I used way too much cookie dough and it just became one giant like blob of cookie.
5: Ew.
0: No, it still tastes like cookie, just wasn't in the shape. Never mind. The question you can't answer is 5 minutes away on US 99.

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0: Still grab some tickets to that concert at Soldier Field with Melissa and Austin tomorrow morning. 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
0: A study found that the music you listen to can affect the way blank tastes. 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What do you think it is? 312-946-4995. 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What is it? What's tasting different depending on what you're listening to? 312-946-4995. All right, what do you think that is? 312-946-4995. 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
3: All right, Christina, there's a study that found that the music you listen to can affect the way that your what tastes?
4: 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I don't know. Your palate.
3: Oh, everything then? The way everything tastes? No, it's not the answer I'm looking for. Thank you. Michelle, what do you think it is?
5: Is it chocolate?
3: Great guess. Not the answer I'm looking for, though. Thanks, Michelle. All right, Jay, what do you think it is?
6: Music affects the way alcohol tastes?
3: Alcohol, but mostly specifically, music affects the way your beer tastes. That's right.
6: Which is wild.
3: So it's a phenomenon that is scientifically known as sonic seasoning, where the soundscapes around you can cross into your taste receptors, meaning that specific pitches, tempos, and emotional resonance of the music that you play can directly affect how bitter or sweet or strong your beer tastes.
6: I love it.
3: Isn't that crazy? That's wild.
6: Yeah, it is. That's awesome.
3: The brain is
4: weird. It's Kate's birthday today.
3: Oh, happy birthday.
6: Oh, thank you.
3: That was your gift, the fun fact.
6: Yes.

0: Imagine what you could do with $500. Melissa, what would you do?
1: I'd finally be able to afford a beer at Wrigley.
0: Ooh, good call. All you gotta do is answer a Major League Baseball trivia question tomorrow morning at 6:40.
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0: Tomorrow, Melissa and Austin.

Anytime I hear Chris Stapleton's voice, I think blues, I think R&B, I think Chicago, I think like Buddy Guys down in the Blues Fest in Grant Park. Speaking of Grant Park, you know what's going on this weekend, right? It's a big Pokemon Fest, but people from all over the world are flying in to catch Pokemon. Kind of want to do it, not going to lie. Got real into it when my kid was young and still trying to keep my stats up, you know? Anyways, if you're coming downtown, watch out for Charizards.

That's the latest from Dustin Lynch. It's called Easy to Love. It's Scotty. You know, one person that I would love to place Windy City Smokeout is this woman right now. Kelsey Ballerini. I'd love for her to headline Smokeout. If you want those Smokeout tickets for this year, wait 3 minutes. I

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We're in the middle of 16 in a row, nonstop country. Hey, it's Scotty. As we get into Ella Langley, there's a song I want to play by Luke Combs, okay? Luke Combs put out his, you know, album a couple months ago, and one of the songs on there is a song that if I didn't already marry my wife, it would have been a song I dedicated to her, first dance song. All right, love this song. It's coming up in just about 5 minutes on US 99.

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3: You know you got everybody looking.

That's the latest from Luke Combs. I love that song. It's called Be By You. One of my favorite songs that came out on that album a couple months back. Now, I want to get into Tyler Hubbard, who's going to be at Windy City Smokeout, but he's also doing something tomorrow that has had the country world talking, and that is allegedly reuniting with Brian Kelly, and it will be the reunion again of Florida Georgia Line. Will there be bigger news announced, or will they just be performing at CMA Fest in Nashville? We don't know yet.

It's Russell Dickerson, worth your while. He's going to be a Windy City Smokeout. You get those tickets with Melissa and Austin again tomorrow morning as I pick all of the confetti out of everywhere from Megan Maroney this week. Also, if you got any of the confetti, there were nice little sweet messages written on them. Do you see

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So if you still want to get those last-minute tickets into Smokeout, we got them here for you on US 99.

0: 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Got a review, Nate Bargatze's new movie.
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